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1: I want to share an important piece from our longevity files. You're plugged into Intelligence for Your Health at this moment. I'm John Tesh with you. And of course, none of us want to fall down, especially as we get older. But our risk starts increasing after the age of 45, so pretty young. But you can improve your balance in as little as 4 minutes a day, and I do this stuff. Penn State University researchers found that just 4 minutes of exercise every day dramatically increased muscle strength, posture, balance, and mobility. The experts recommend doing daily push-ups, planks, stair climbing, and chair stands, which is basically a simple lower body strength exercise where you stand from a seated position and sit back down without using your hands. You do each of those for 1 minute a day, and you will improve your balance significantly. We need to put in the work, even a little work, so we don't fall.
2: Intelligence for your life.
3: 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I'm going to give you three ways to be mindful when you're on the move and in the middle of things. These will calm you down and help you get centered again.
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1: I think we can all agree that meditation calms our mind, and new research from Brown University is showing it's really good for our heart health now, too. It lowers our pulse and blood pressure, but who has the time to meditate? Experts say we all do, because all we need is less than a minute, and we can do it anywhere. Here are a few simple mindfulness meditations to try. First, be the observer. Next time you're about to lose it, imagine that you're watching yourself on a movie screen. According to the book Meditate, Don't Medicate, by looking at a situation as an outsider, we gain an instant calming sense of perspective, and it keeps us from getting caught up in the moment and having a knee-jerk reaction. Here's another way to meditate. Be present when you're doing chores. For example, if you're folding laundry, be aware of the softness of your socks, the smell of clean laundry, the rumble of the dryer. Psychologist Dr. Susan Orenstein says focusing on our senses keeps us in the moment, and when we're in the moment, we tend to be calmer. One more mindfulness meditation. Take a slow breath. Try this the next time you're stuck in traffic. Breathe in as slowly as possible while thinking, I am. Then exhale just as slowly and think, at peace. Psychologist Kathy Groover says, breathing pulls us into the present moment and reduces our stress.
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0: And coming up, is college worth the expense? The average college grad in North America leaves school owing about $30,000 in student loan debt. And there have been many studies breaking down how all that debt is delaying when today's young adults do everything from buy a home to get married to start a family. We'll discuss the pros and cons of college coming up.
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0: Welcome back to Intelligence for Life. And according to the latest statistics, the average college graduate in North America leaves school owing about $30,000 in student loan debt. That's the average. And there have been many studies breaking down how all that debt is delaying when today's young adults do everything from buy a home to get married to start a family. This explains why a new survey from the financial website GoBankingRates found a whopping 40% of college graduates now say getting their college degree, quote, wasn't worth it because of the debt it created. But here's why that logic might not add up, according to Anya Kamentz, author of the book Generation Debt. Now, she says, historically, people with a bachelor's degree earn about two-thirds more than those with just a high school diploma. And while your salary will obviously depend on the type of job you pursue, statistics from the Labor Department show the average college graduate can expect to earn about $61,000 a year starting out. But right out of high school, with no college, the average person will earn 40% less. In other words, the bachelor's degree that many people say wasn't worth it can help you earn $24,000 more each year starting out compared to if you didn't go to college. And according to Kamentz, many people who leave college with student debt today will actually be debt-free and well on their way to financial stability within a few years.
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0: Good evening, Shenandoah Valley. It's more 96.1. Here's a conversation starter for you. There's a new status symbol dog. According to New York Magazine, who reported on this, it's a guard dog, specifically a guard dog trained by Svalin, a Montana-based breeder and training outfit that specializes in, quote, protection dogs. They don't like to call them attack dogs. The Svalin dogs are a mix of German Shepherds, Dutch Shepherds, and Belgian Malinois that cost around $150,000 each, but prices are about to go up because of the demand. The training process of these dogs takes 2 to 3 years, so you will not be getting a puppy.
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1: 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The best way to stick to your budget is to bring your usual grocery list and then make a beeline for an employee or the manager's desk and ask where you can find the items you're looking for. Could be toilet paper, mayonnaise, baked beans. You'll get out of the store faster and you'll be much less likely to overspend because 2/3 of what we buy in the supermarket, we had no intention of buying. Are you with me?
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0: You're listening to More 96.1, the Shenandoah Valley's choice at work, however that looks for you. All right, folks, here's the latest on the power of prayer, and our family believes in this big time. Ohio State researchers, they did a test where they provoked people with a harsh criticism, and then had some of them pray for the person who insulted them.
1: Oh, I'll pray so for they, you. They Everybody used, in the South right now knows this works.
0: Exactly. Bless his heart. Those who prayed for their critic showed measurably less anger and less aggression than everybody else. So it turns out that praying about your own feelings doesn't do it. Praying for the other person works. Next time somebody hurts you, you pray for them by name out loud for 30 seconds, even if you have to grit your teeth.
1: Look, you're doing two things when you do this. One is you're pausing and you are taking the focus off of yourself for a second. That's always going to be beneficial if you're having an overt emotional reaction to something and you want to settle down. The other thing, and this is good for every negative interaction that you have, whether it's somebody being critical of you, somebody bothering you on the train, a driver cutting you off in traffic, is you assign a certain amount of humanity to the person that is bothering
0: you. Good.
1: Remember that they are a whole person.
0: Right.
1: And when you pray for them and you take that moment, you're taking space and you are giving them their humanity. Those two things absolutely help with you not internalizing and taking anger with
0: you. So well said.
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0: Football is back. Here's what you should be doing before week one. 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

0: From the top of the old Denton building in downtown Harrisonburg, in the Cox Construction Studios, WMQR and WMQR HD1 Broadway, Harrisonburg, Stanton. 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
1: 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You're plugged into Intelligence for Your Life on the John Tesh Radio Show. And this is a 10-second test to gauge your lifespan, your longevity. First, lift your knee until your thigh is parallel to the ground, and then see if you can balance on one foot for 10 seconds. I suggest you have a chair nearby. According to a study in the British Journal of Sports Medicine, people 50 years old and up who could not pass the 10-second test had a higher risk of dying from any cause over the next 10 years. Now, that's correlation, not causation. So just because you can't balance for 10 seconds doesn't necessarily mean your health is in trouble. It does mean a trip to the doctor might be in order, or to a Pilates class. That's because balance and muscle strength are major factors in overall health. Now, if you struggled with the 10-second test, and I do on one side because I have such a bad ankle, it's okay, say the experts. Doing a few body weight exercises 2 or 3 times a week is going to make a difference. It's what I do. So think lunges and squats and step-ups. I also do bridges, if you've ever seen those. These are exercises that don't require equipment, and they can be done anywhere. So start doing these a lot, regularly, and your overall health will improve, and you get to pass that 10-second longevity test in no time.
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1: And coming up, when you think of germy things in the bathroom, you think of the toilet, the bathtub, the sink, right? But here's something that needs cleaning and replacing, too. It's your hairbrush. In a moment, I'll tell you why dermatologists are saying a dirty hairbrush can lead to lots of stuff you don't want.

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1: Welcome back to another episode of The Germ Report. When you think of germy things in the bathroom, you think of the toilet, the bathtub, and the sink, right? But now, this is important. Here's something that needs cleaning and replacing, too. It's our hairbrush. So this is the latest from dermatologist Dr. Sipora Shanehouse. She says a dirty hairbrush can make clean hair look awful, dirty and greasy and weighed down because of all the gunk that's built up. All kinds of stuff, styling, products, oils. And over time, a dirty hairbrush can become a breeding ground for dust and dust mites and bacteria and yeast, which can lead to dandruff. And if you're trying to control your dandruff, every time you use the dirty brush, you're making things worse. So here's what she said you should do. First, remove the hair from it after each use. Give it a thorough cleaning once a week. You can use a child's toothbrush to scrub it with a bit of baby shampoo. That works. Then let your brush dry overnight. And replace your brush every 6 months. How many times have you replaced your brush? I can't even think about it. I can't even remember it. Years? If it's plastic, she says, replace it when the bristles are melted or missing. Good stuff.
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0: Okay, let's spend a moment talking about your credit score and your relationship. We've had some data on this before. Now there's another study from the Federal Reserve. They're saying credit scores will predict which relationships will succeed and which won't. This is big, and here's why. First, people with high credit scores are more likely to seek out a long-term relationship and stick with it. Economist Jane Dacko says it's because a high credit score is indicative of somebody who's trustworthy and responsible enough to follow through on their commitments. Also, the closer a couple's scores are to each other, the closer their relationship. This is big. Don't miss this. Whether it's high or low, couples whose scores differ by less than 75 points are twice as likely to stay together as those with wildly different scores. It's because credit scores reflect values and personality traits. For example, low scores are often linked with spenders. High ones are linked to savers. Makes sense, right? And couples where one person is a saver and one is a spender are less likely to form a lasting relationship. It's just a fact.
1: Intelligence for your life.
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1: I want to ask you a personal question. Are you the type of person who spills their food and gets stains on their clothes? If so, science says it's not because you and I are klutzy. It's a sign of our intelligence. I can't wait to tell my wife. Science author Steve Johnson says, intelligent people use their brains differently. For example, when any of us raises a glass to our mouth, our brain enters calculation mode. It starts estimating how heavy the glass is, how we should hold it, and the angle it should be to get to our mouth without spilling it. But those who are intelligent have other things they're thinking about, not just how the glass will reach their lips, and that's why they spill more often. Johnson says the more unorganized your brain is, the more intelligent you are. So you're not just clumsy, your brain just prefers to deal with more important things than taking a sip without spilling it. I'm liking this a lot. If you've ever seen one of my shirts. That's what you can tell the dry cleaner, by the way, when you drop off your stained sweater.
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1: Okay, my intelligent friends, have you ever noticed that your workspace feels colder in the afternoon than in the morning? 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

0: Well, researchers at Radboud University in the Netherlands, they did this. They took 72 people. They had them memorize a set of picture locations.
1: Okay.
0: And then exercise for 35 minutes, some right away, and then some exercised 4 hours later. So turns out only the four-hour group remembered more with stronger activity in the brain's memory center. So what they're saying is if we wait 4 hours, the workout hits while our brain is still filing the material away.
1: So what a fantastic... So first of all, we know that exercise boosts brain power, right? Exercise is medicine. It helps with so many different conditions. We know it boosts brain power. So now you've just got to know. You've got to time that workout with 4 hours after you exercise. It will set and it just set it and forget it. You'll never forget. Set it and you'll never forget it. If you exercise 4 hours after you work out, we know that this is beneficial. By all means, please get out there and exercise. And if you could only exercise 35 minutes after studying, then go for it. Otherwise, if you got to memorize something, wait that 4 hours.
0: Yeah, and if you want to see if your brain and your memory is better than Gibbs, what is that? Am I smarter than Gibb Gerard?
1: Am I smarter than a fifth grader? That's and the answer is neither of us is smarter than a fifth grader.
0: You can take the brain and memory quiz at Tesh.com. That's TESH.com.
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1: My name is John Tesh, proud to be with you for Intelligence for Your Life. And check it out. Did you know there's a scientific reason why we wake up feeling stiff and achy? Essentially, our body's anti-inflammatory system does change overnight. And while we're asleep, some of the chemicals that help keep inflammation under control naturally decrease. Plus, the synovial fluid inside our joints, which is the slippery stuff that helps them move smoothly, it's not circulating as much and can become thicker when we're lying still for hours. Makes sense, right? But once we get up and once we start moving again, that joint fluid begins circulating again and our anti-inflammatory proteins are activated. Yeah, the key takeaway here is once we get up and start moving again, things start to improve.
0: Intelligence for Your Life with John Tesh.
1: Coming up, what we think about while we're waiting can make the wait easier or harder. So I'll tell you which thoughts can make waiting seem shorter or longer, according to a study in the Journal of Organizational Behavior.
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0: Intelligence for Your Life on More 96.1. John Tesh here. Now, did you know what we think about while we're waiting can make the wait easier or harder? Follow me here. This will be a conversation starter. A study in the Journal of Organizational Behavior looked at how people reacted to having to wait. And they found there's a big difference in how people feel while waiting, depending on whether they're a concrete thinker or an abstract thinker. So, for example, let's say you're waiting for a friend who's late. An example of concrete thinking is, oh, she must have gotten stuck in traffic. It's a real-world-based scenario, concrete thinking. An example of abstract thinking would be, oh, she's late because she doesn't care about me and probably didn't want to come anyway. One is a more realistic mental picture. The other is something you're making up in your head. And when we think abstract thoughts like that, we're more likely to get mad and have negative emotions. Also, when we think abstractly, the wait seems longer than if we think concretely.
1: Intelligence for Your Life.
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1: Quick shout out to all of our Facebook friends, and you guys are always great about letting us know what you want more or less of. A shout out to, in particular, Wendy Chung, Helen Claudie, Gloria Williams, Sophia Stuckey, and Gary Boudreau. Also, Kristen Bryant. Thank you guys for being so involved on our Facebook page. Let's talk about texting for a moment, because as you know, it's a quick and convenient way to communicate. But there are certain things we should never do by text message. Here are tips from various etiquette experts and therapists as well. First, canceling a date by text. Don't do it. Online dating expert Julia Spira says it may feel awkward or intimidating to talk instead of type, but she says, be gracious. Pick up the phone. You'll be glad you did. It shows you have class and that you're not a coward. Also, dating expert Spira says, never break up by text message. Whether you've had 2 dates or 2 years together, she says that's tacky, hurtful, and most of all, it's disrespectful. Instead, she recommends talking in person, unless you feel like you're in physical danger, because it shows you at least cared at some point. And then family therapist Dr. Courtney Jeter says, never ever deliver bad news by text message, whether you got fired, dented the car, or a loved one has died. Jeter says, just being on the phone when you deliver bad news will show empathy. Also, if you send bad news by text, they might be someplace where they can't deal with the news, like during a work meeting or while driving. It could be dangerous. Dr. Jeter says, you'd be better off texting to say, hey, when are you free to talk? And ask for them to call you or meet you as soon as possible. The quick review from our experts, never deliver bad news by text message, never cancel a date by text or break up by text message. Agree? Disagree? We'll meet you over on Facebook.
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0: 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It's more 96.1. All right, here's one of those quick pieces of intelligence you can share with your friends. You can even post it on your Facebook page. It's just a couple of sentences, but it's good. Go ahead and play with that rubber band or make a paperclip necklace. We now know that fidgeting with the stuff on our desk can unleash creative thinking. This comes from researchers from NYU. In their study, they found that rhythmic or repetitive finger movements activate areas of the brain involved in creativity and memory. Ready? Fidget.
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0: But research is now telling us that the longer we're in a relationship with somebody, the more similar we become. You start to use the same vocabulary. You make a lot of the same facial expressions. And by the way, the same thing does happen to your food preferences. According to the journal Appetite in their most recent study, researchers, they looked at couples who had been together for anywhere from 3 months to 45 years. They tested everybody's taste preferences by spritzing a series of flavors on everybody's tongues. So sweet, salty, sour, umami, and bitter. And the longer a couple had been together, the more likely they were to share the same taste preferences. The study authors can't say for sure why people tend to like the same foods the longer they've been together, but they think it's down to repeated exposure. Because the more meals you share together, the more likely you are to eat similar foods, right? Bottom line from the journal researchers is this: the longer you're together, the more similar your taste preferences become.
1: Intelligence for your life.
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4: And to help make your dreams a reality. So this comes from UC Riverside psychology professor, Dr. Sonia Luber-Mirsky. She says, envisioning your dreams coming true will strengthen your optimistic muscles. Ooh, that's good. And then boost your mood.
5: Yeah, you're going to be in a better mood. You're also going to be looking for the things that confirm and help you get to that place. If you don't have a vision for what your ideal future looks like, you're just miserable where you are right now. Guess what's going to happen tomorrow?
4: Yeah.
5: You're going to keep being miserable where you are right now. Yeah. But if you can visualize a better life, if it's healthier interpersonal relationships, if it's more money, a better job, all of that stuff, you have to start thinking about what that looks like and then start imagining, okay, what can I do today to take the first steps?
4: Yeah.
5: Now, look, sometimes just visualizing it will yield action in you and you will begin to take those steps. Yeah. Sometimes visualizing it helps you have a picture to help you determine what you need to do. But if you don't do either of these things, if you don't start thinking about what would make your life better, you'll never begin to act. And if you don't act, it's not going to happen. I mean, even if you win the lottery, if you don't have a sense of purpose,
4: right,
5: you're going to be right back to where you are in 10 years and in debt.
4: I think you and I both read the book, the Joseph Murphy book, The Power of Your Subconscious Mind.
5: Uh-huh.
4: That's a lot about what this is.
5: But, and it's not woo-woo stuff. It's not like it magically happens.
4: You have a subconscious mind.
5: But the subconscious will begin to direct your actions, and you'll begin to do the things that get you there.
4: That's good.
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1: John Tesh here with Intelligence for Life, here to protect you from the latest scam. It is the jury duty scam. Check it out. It's costing people tens of thousands of dollars. And here is how it works so you can spot it. You get a call from somebody saying they're a sheriff's deputy telling you there's a warrant for your arrest for missing jury duty. But you can avoid jail if you paid the full bail immediately. Cybersecurity experts call this a panic scam. There are many of them. The goal in this one is to make sure you have no time to think. They want to trigger your fight or flight response with this call. The FTC, Federal Trade Commission, says the number of people falling for this scam has tripled in the last 5 years. But remember this, no legitimate law enforcement agency is going to demand immediate payment over the phone to keep you out of jail for missing jury duty. If somebody calls with a threat and demands money, hang up. Then call the agency directly using a phone number you find yourself. Or at the very least, call a trusted family member. Because the minute you get off the phone, you'll be able to think more clearly. Amen to that.
2: Now that's intelligence for your life.
1: And just ahead, a new study just came out and it discovered something you may have suspected all along. People who drive luxury cars can be jerks. I'll explain why researchers at the University of Nevada say drivers of fancy cars are a lot less likely to even stop for pedestrians.
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1: Well, here's a conversation starter. New research just came out and discovered that people who drive luxury cars, many of them, they can end up being jerks. According to three different studies at the University of Nevada, drivers of pricey cars are significantly less likely to stop for pedestrians than drivers in less expensive cars. The research also found people in luxury cars tended to drive faster and more recklessly. The researchers concluded this after sending volunteers into crosswalks hundreds of times at nearly 50 different intersections while filming and analyzing the responses of the drivers they encountered. The best predictor of whether a vehicle would stop was how much it cost. In fact, the likelihood a driver would even slow down dropped 5% for every extra $1,000 a vehicle was worth. The researchers believe it's because many people in fancy cars tend to feel superior and entitled, making them less able to empathize with the average person on the street. This validated research from Finland's University of Helsinki involving nearly 3,000 drivers. That study found people driving flashy cars were more likely to be, quote, argumentative, stubborn, and disagreeable. They also tended to feel they deserved better treatment and were allowed to break traffic laws. If you're in a crosswalk, be wary of any fancy cars heading your way, please.
2: IFYL. Intelligence for your life.
0: Coming up every day, we go through small changes that can spark stress without us even realizing it. These are called micro transitions. In a moment, I'll point out a few of these micro transitions so you can be aware of when stress and anxiety might strike you.
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1: So psychologists have now found that in these stressful times, we all end up going through small changes every day that can spark acute stress without us even realizing it. It sneaks up on us. University of Texas psychologist Jeff Temple calls them micro transitions. He says everything from rushing around in the morning to going to bed at night will trigger anxiety. But he says the number one micro transition is nighttime. Temple says the average person tends to have darker thoughts after dark. And we have a harder time controlling negative thinking at night because there are fewer distractions. It comes down to our caveman brains, which instinctively scan for threats at night to keep us safe. Temple's solution is one I found personally to be very effective. He says the best way to wipe out our nightly negative thoughts is to offload them right before bedtime. Write them down in a journal at your bedside. Doing that allows your brain to let go of the negativity. And the result is your brain won't feel the need to keep ruminating on all those dark thoughts.

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5: 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Did you know that the average person hasn't written by hand for over 40 days? And according to a new survey, most of us say that when we do write by hand, it's just a sloppy note to ourselves like a grocery list. I want to get Gibbs' opinion on this and relate it to his kids. Experts say we're writing less because we're sending more messages by text. But know this, studies show that writing by hand is one of the easiest ways to boost our memory and creativity because it reinforces information we've learned and stimulates the part of our brain that processes thoughts. Writing by hand.
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0: Okay, all you plant parents out there. Turns out the secret to keeping your houseplants healthy and vibrant could be in your medicine cabinet. Hydrogen peroxide can help revive plants, especially when they look like they're about to die. A study by the University of Maryland's Home and Gardening Center found that treating your plants with hydrogen peroxide once a week helps with growth and mineral accumulation. The most obvious signs that your plants are in need of a boost are when the leaves start wilting and turning brown or yellow. Hydrogen peroxide can kill the fungi caused by root rot and bring your plants back to life. Mix 1 teaspoon of 3% hydrogen peroxide, which is what's commonly found at the grocery store, to every 1 cup of water. You can put that in a spray bottle and mist your plants or add it to the soil. Do it once a week until your plants perk up again. If you forget that ratio, I'm going to post it on Facebook.com/John Tesh.
1: IFYL. Intelligence for your life.
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4: 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She beat Raven, won $3,100. It's Anna Zapp from the Anna and Raven Show. That means the Can't Beat Raven jackpot resets to $100 for the next game. This is that unfair advantage that you get that Raven does not get. The first two answers to the next five questions. Answer to question number one is Lake Ontario. Answer to question number two, married with children. 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

More 96.1, John Tesh here. John Tesh with Gib Gerard. A lot of people we've been talking to, Gib, have a hard time falling asleep quickly because a lot of times we just watch too much stuff on our phones. But at Taipei Medical University, they did a test where adults with sleep problems ate, this is what I do, I started doing this. They ate two kiwi fruits 1 hour before bed every night for 4 weeks. The time it took them to fall asleep dropped by 35% because kiwi is unusually high in serotonin and folate, the raw material your brain builds sleep out of. Kiwi fruit. Yeah. It also makes me more regular.

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1: My kids, I always say this, like, if they had the option, they would both still be in my womb right now. 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
0: The Anna and Raven Show, Monday through Friday, 5 to 9 on the Valley's Choice at Work. 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

0: boxing fans, mark your calendars. Ryan Garcia puts his welterweight world title on the line against hard-hitting top contender Conor Benn, plus undefeated Australian superstar Jai Opetaia takes on Noel Michalian. Saturday, December 12th, all live on Paramount+. 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The best part? 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The entire event is included with your Paramount+ subscription. Saturday, September 12th, stream Zuffa Boxing's Ryan Garcia versus Conor Benn live on Paramount+.
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4: 96.1 Shenandoah Valley weather.
5: Partly cloudy early this morning with a low 65 to 68. Later today, partly sunny. Some afternoon and evening thunderstorms possible. High at 87. Friday, partly sunny and 77. Could see more thunderstorms this weekend. From the News Talk 92.1 and 550 WSVA Weather Center, I'm Frank Wilt.
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2: 496.1 Shenandoah Valley weather.
3: Partly cloudy early this morning with a low 65 to 68. Later today, partly sunny. Some afternoon, evening thunderstorms possible. High at 87. Friday, partly sunny and 77. Could see more thunderstorms this weekend. 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
3: More 96.1 Shenandoah Valley weather.
4: Partly cloudy early this morning with a low 65 to 68. Later today, partly sunny. Some afternoon, evening thunderstorms possible. High at 87. Friday, partly sunny and 77. Could see more thunderstorms this weekend. From the News Talk 92.1 and 550 WSBA Weather Center, I'm Frank Welt.
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I'll be the one if you want me to.

boxing fans, mark your calendars. Ryan Garcia puts his welterweight world title on the line against hard-hitting top contender Conor Benn, plus undefeated Australian superstar Jai Obataya takes on Noel McCallion. 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The best part? 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The entire event is included with your Paramount+ subscription. Saturday, September 12th, stream Zuffa Boxing's Ryan Garcia versus Conor Benn live on Paramount+.

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11: Partly cloudy early this morning with a low 65 to 68. Later today, partly sunny. Some afternoon, evening thunderstorms possible. High at 87. Friday, partly sunny and 77. Could see more thunderstorms this weekend. From the News Talk 92.1 and 550 WSVA Weather Center, I'm Frank Welt.
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boxing fans, mark your calendars. Ryan Garcia puts his welterweight world title on the line against hard-hitting top contender Conor Benn, plus undefeated Australian superstar Jai Obataya takes on Noel McCallion. 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The best part? 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

0: Boxing fans, mark your calendars. Ryan Garcia puts his welterweight world title on the line against hard-hitting top contender Conor Benn, plus undefeated Australian superstar Jai Obataya takes on Noel Michalian. Saturday, December 12th, all live on Paramount+. 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The best part? There's no pay-per-view. The entire event is included with your Paramount+ subscription. 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
5: Partly cloudy early this morning with a low 65 to 68. Later today, partly sunny. Some afternoon, evening thunderstorms possible. High at 87. Friday, partly

0: be sunny and 77. Could see more thunderstorms this weekend. From the News Talk 92.1 and 550 WSVA Weather Center, I'm Frank Wilt.
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1: If somebody said to you, they have a $38 sandwich on this menu, one, would you buy it? And two, what do you think would be in it for it to cost that much money?
2: Is it 3 feet long?
1: It's coming up next.

0: Brown Jackson. What's the most amount of money you ever paid for a single food item? They have at the U.S. Open a $38 sandwich. And fans say that it's worth the price and worth the wait. So you want to know what it's all about, Raven?
1: Yeah, please describe it.
0: It is a 15 to 20 minute sandwich because it takes them that long to put it together. But it's prime rib topped with onions, provolone, and an aioli. It sounds
1: aioli.
0: Delicious.
1: Aioli. I always question whether or not I'm saying that correctly.
0: Yeah.
1: I've had a $24 sandwich at Yankee Stadium. I've had a $96 steak. I wouldn't order either of those again. I'd probably try and sneak my own steak sandwich into Yankee Stadium or this place. But, you know, to try it one time, I'm sure it's delicious. Here's my problem. I hate waiting.
0: Yeah.
1: I don't know if I can place an order and then 20 minutes later receive that sandwich. That would take a lot of planning on my part. And if I'm going to the ballpark, I'm probably a beer or two in. Planning and rules,

0: Gonna get a little bit shaky.
1: I gave in this past weekend because I wanted one last lobster roll.
0: Oh yeah.
1: You know, before the end of the official end of summer and Labor Day and all that, and it was
0: What'd you pay? Labor Day weekend.
1: And I always do the same thing. I have a lobster roll to kick off the summer, usually over Memorial Day weekend, and then one last one on Labor Day weekend, which is really all I could afford because lobster rolls are very, very expensive.
0: Cold or hot?
1: Well, you have to remember that, you know, because I have celiac, I'm gluten-free and dairy-free. So I can't have the butter. So when I saw that they were offering a gluten and dairy-free lobster roll at this place, I said, hold up, wait a minute.
0: Yeah.
1: Because I was like, how are they going to make it? Because usually I get it with mayo.
0: Sorcery, probably.
1: Well, they were like, no, we can make it with just oil and salt, which is my dream come true, Raven.
0: Okay.
1: And I said, okay.
0: I mean, I do love salt and I do love oil.
1: Correct.
0: I've never dreamt of the two of them together on a lobster, but.
1: Oh my gosh. I don't want to brag. My mouth is watering thinking about it. But when it came to me.
0: Yeah.
1: It was unbelievable. Now, granted, it's still on a gluten-free bun, which sucks.
0: Yeah.
1: It's like the bane of my existence that I have to be gluten-free.
0: And you're toasting it butter-free.
1: Right. But right. It's got a little bit of oil on it. It's got salt. If you give it to the right chef, they know what they're doing. Do you know how much that lobster roll cost that took me exactly 4 minutes to eat?
0: I'm going to say $38.
1: $41.
0: $41.
1: Was it
0: heaping? Was it big at least?
1: No.
0: Oh, that's the worst when you get it at high price and it's not large.
1: It was definitely big enough.
0: Yeah.
1: And it was so delicious that I was like, till next year. Till next year.
0: Yeah, I'll see you then.
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1: Do you really punish your children for not following through on their obligations? Isn't it part of the growing up process? You're going to get the whole story, then you'll decide who's right. Couples Court is coming up next.

0: Good morning, Fishersville.
1: One couple.
2: It makes me furious. I don't get it.
3: This is what she wants to do.
1: One problem.
3: My daughter wants to do a spa weekend for her 16th birthday.
2: And I'm being deprived of going there because I'm a guy?
1: You decide the outcome.
0: All right, Gabby, you got to be happy to hear that, right?
3: Yeah, I mean, we can have a family dinner when we get back in town.
1: It's Couples Court on the Anna and Raven Show.
0: Every day, a couple joins us and let us know what their disagreement is about. And then it's up for you to decide who's right. Ann and Eric. Ann, let's start with you. What's going on?
4: Okay, so our 16-year-old daughter opted out of a babysitting job to get coffee with her friends. And if I had my way, she'd be grounded for 2 weeks. Rachel, that's our daughter, she had a great gig or has a great gig going with next door babysitting. It's a regular opportunity for her and it pays well. Anyway, we're going to be paying for her to go to college soon, but we can't just pay for everything for her. She needs to, you know, take some ownership. So, yeah, this is frustrating.
5: Let me understand. So the thing you're worried about, this is a steady babysitting gig typically, and what? She opted out of doing it one time, one night, or she just said that she doesn't want to do it anymore?
4: She opted out a few nights ago, and I mean, I'm concerned that could lead to more of the same thing if it's enabled and condoned by her dad.
0: So you want to ground her for canceling a work paid event because she wanted to go out with friends. That's what it comes down to.
4: Yes.
5: Was this something that she had agreed to beforehand, or was it something that when she was asked, she just said, no, I'm not going to be able to do it this time?
4: She had agreed to it beforehand. So as a result of that, yeah, they had to find a new babysitter and everything.
5: Okay.
0: Do they know that she blew them off for a fake reason, like go to coffee with friends, or did she lie to them or just not give a response?
4: I have not determined what exactly she said to them. I just know that that was what ended up happening.
5: Okay.
0: I don't know if you can, you want to ground her?
5: Eric, what's your side of this?
6: Well, I don't like what she did. I don't like the choice that she made. But she is 16 years old, and she's going to make these kinds of choices. We all make these kinds of choices. And she needs to be able to, one, make the choice, and two, pay the consequences. Us grounding her isn't going to change those consequences. If we need to make sure that she makes enough money to help with college, okay, we got to deal with that. But that's not...

0: That's not this.
1: Yeah, right. I mean, it's not like she's going to do these babysitting gigs and then she's turning the money into you guys and you're automatically putting it in savings. I mean, most people get to say no sometimes when it comes to working a day or whatever. If it's something where she agrees that, oh, I know you've got something special happening that day. It's my daughter's graduation, or it's, you know, move-in day for, you know, this person at college or whatever, and you agree to it. I think that might be different than just, oh, you know, I said I would babysit coming up on a Wednesday or
2: yeah,
1: whatever.
2: But then, I mean, I don't know if I necessarily agree with you, Anne, that you can punish her for it, but I could see where you'd be upset. If my
1: disappointed.
2: Daughter, right. If my daughter had committed to doing something and she was going to babysit and she was going to make money for a family that she babysits for regularly, and then she cancels not because there's a graduation party, but because she wants to go get coffee with her friends, we've got a bigger problem here.
1: Well,
2: but can you ground a child for doing that? That's the question.
1: I mean, but you're a perfect attendance parent, and not everybody is that way. Did she call them 15 minutes before? She told them a few days before. I think there's a big difference there, too.
2: Wait, but no. She did cancel.
1: When did she cancel? How close to the event?
3: It was the last minute.
2: Right. That's a problem.
1: That's not great.
2: What do you think? Do you ground your kid for doing that?
1: 1-800-330-9999. Whose side are you on? It's the Couples Court with Anna and Raven.
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2: Can you punish your child for shrinking responsibility and calling out work? Because Anne thinks, yeah, I definitely can. So their 16-year-old daughter babysits for a neighborhood family regularly, and their daughter decided last minute when they were supposed to go, she was supposed to go over to watch the kids, was that she wanted to go out with her friends instead and go get coffee. So she just canceled. She just texted the mom and said, I can't make it, and left that family high and dry. And mom, Anne, is so mad that she wants to ground her.
1: Yeah, it's not a choice that you could be happy with. You don't have to be happy with it. It's not like it was some big date that had been circled for 3 months either. It was a regular weekday, and sometimes you just don't feel like working. I think that we've all been there. However, as adults, we typically do show up, and there are consequences when we don't.
2: Eric says she's a kid. She made a decision. She's got to learn on her own. We can't just keep
1: micromanaging. If she loses the gig, she loses the gig. Right. But it's not our problem.
2: What do you think? Would you ground her? 1-800-330-9999. Hi, it's Anna and Raven. Whose side are you on?
9: I'm on the mom's side. I think she's got to have some consequences for this. This is kind of a
0: seems like an arbitrary decision for her to do that, a little frivolous. And I think it's a little irresponsible. And even though it's just a babysitting gig, it's not going to lead to a full-time future in babysitting, most likely. It's a bad example. It's going to set a bad habit for her. And she should learn to honor her commitments.
9: I would be disappointed. That's the problem. It's you want your kids to make the right decisions. So when they make a decision like that and they're brushing off responsibility to go have coffee with friends, it just feels like they're not doing what they're supposed to be doing.
1: Yeah, but that's a moral question. And at some point, people get to make their own decisions about when and if they work. I mean, I would be disappointed also. But to ground somebody for that or whatever seems harsh. Seems a little bit authoritarian.
2: Whose side are you on? 1-800-330-9999. It's a Couples Court.

0: Good morning, Dayton.
1: Can you really punish your teenager for calling out of work? That's what Ann and Eric are trying to figure out. Their 16-year-old daughter, she babysits for a neighborhood family regularly. So when she was scheduled to babysit and she called last minute to cancel just because she wanted to go have coffee with her friends, her mom, Ann, was mad.
2: Yeah.
1: So what are you doing? And now she wants to ground her for doing that.
2: Consequences. This is a strange thing, right? Eric says, listen, she's a kid. She's got to figure this out on her own. If she loses the gig, she loses the gig. That'll be the lesson learned. But, you know, you can talk to her, but just leave it alone. I'll tell you what. This is why you don't go work for family, right? Because they shouldn't be able to discipline you for your work thing. That would be my attitude on it. I would work for somebody else. That way, if I call in or whatever, my consequences are at the job. They're not at my house.
1: Yeah, but a babysitting job on the street, like that's like a typical job that teenagers have.
2: Yeah.
1: What do you think? 1-800-330-9999. Hi, it's Anna and Raven.
3: I'm on the dad's side. It's a babysitting job, and I feel like you have to allow these children, these young adults, to make their own decisions. Who knows what she could have been going through? For you to ground her for calling out of a babysitting job from a friend of yours is that's too authoritative for me.
2: Thanks for the call.
3: Interesting. That mental health break. So,
2: thank you,
1: Pam. What do you think?
4: I think that we're missing an important point, and that she's 16. And when you're 16, you really need some, you know, parental guidance. And she's living in the house with her mother. The grounding for 2 weeks is a good thing because she's not going to learn the lesson if she just, you know, blows off the babysitting.
2: Dylan, what do you say? Whose side are you on today?
5: The mom wanted to ground her. I wouldn't ground her. I would definitely have a conversation with her and explain to her the need for taking responsibility.
2: But don't lock her up.
5: Kind of go down that route. No, I wouldn't.
6: The verdict is in. Jury foreman, what are the results?
1: And our audience agreed with you today. She has to learn responsibility. What she did was not responsible. And I think saying, now you can't go out next weekend for doing that, will teach her a lesson.
7: Well, I'm grateful that they agreed.
2: Yeah, I don't know. I think that a nice talk, a conversation about why it's not appropriate or maybe some hindrance would be all right. Telling somebody they can't go out one weekend because they didn't want to work. And again, work is a free choice. I don't know if I agree with that. But Eric, either way, the votes weren't with you.
8: Somebody's going to learn a lesson out of this one way or the other.
2: I suppose.
1: All right. If you have a problem, too, send an email. 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
0: Showers around, some thunderstorms possible this afternoon. Could bring strong gusty winds and downpours, the high at 85. Tonight, an evening thunderstorm, low 66. Partly sunny thunderstorms around tomorrow, high 76. More thunderstorms for the weekend with a high near 80. 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
1: Congratulations again to Rachel. She just beat Raven, won $3,100 pop culture trivia.
2: 5 for 5 on her questions there. She knew her stuff,
1: she
2: man.
1: She was fast,
2: I can't complain. She was definitely on top of it. And that's what you got to be if you want to win.
1: That was great. And she was by herself. Usually you have like a whole team of people when they beat you. But no, she was by herself in her car. Nicely done, Rachel. Congratulations. So that means the jackpot for tomorrow resets to $100 for Can't Beat Raven. But a couple times a year, we play Kids Beat Raven, and that's when we recruit kids to come on the show, and for a week, they have their chance to go head-to-head against Raven to win gift cards, and it's all kids-based trivia.
2: Yeah, my percentages are much lower for victories when I'm facing kids. But you know what? I mean, I'm going to give it a try every single day. I'm not just going to give it to you.
1: I just give them the gift
2: card. I was going to say, Anna gives it to you anyways.
1: Yeah, that's fine.
2: So that's the nice part for you.
1: Just want you to have fun. Yeah. Anyway, if you would like to sign your kid to play, you can sign them up at annaandraven.com.
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0: Good morning, Broadway.
1: This might be one of the dumbest things we've ever done on this show, and this is saying a lot.
2: I can't believe that it passed the sniff test with expensing.
1: Yeah, me too.
2: But I love it.
1: All right, so Ben Shelton, you're going to hear his name a lot today. He's suddenly one of the biggest stories at the 2026 U.S. Open. He just knocked out defending champion Carlos Alcaraz in an absolutely wild five-set quarterfinal, and now he's going to the semifinals. Now, here he is.
3: For me, it's always about the people in the crowd, whether it's, you know, my coaches and my team over there, all my family and friends over here, or the city of New York that showed up tonight till 3 a.m. with the USA chants until the very end. That's what kept me going, and that's what got me this win tonight.
1: Now, what is he talking about? So, Ben Shelton, one, is 23 years old. He's very young. And the match lasted 4 hours and 28 minutes.
2: Wow.
1: It did not end till 3:33 in the morning.
2: That's pretty cool. That's like the rebellious side of tennis, right? That and smashing rackets.
1: It is the latest finish in the U.S. Open history. And the cool part now is that there's going to be an American man in the U.S. Open final. That's a huge deal because we haven't had a Grand Slam singles champion since 2003 with Andy Roddick. So this is a big deal.
2: What's up with us?
1: Now, all of a sudden, our entire office that knows nothing about tennis has decided that we are in on tennis because Americans rock, right?
2: Love it. USA, USA, USA.
1: We are in a meeting and our boss goes, buy a radar gun. And I said,
2: true story.
1: What? He's like, buy a radar gun so we can see who can hit a tennis ball the furthest and the fastest. And I said, you want me to expense a radar gun? And normally, I'll take all the free stuff because this is radio. There's no money, right?
2: Sure, right.
1: And I was like, what are we going to do with a radar gun?
2: Now we have to invent things to do with it.
1: Yeah.
2: We have to do lots of things.
4: Justify the expense.
1: Right. Yeah. So Justin, Sophia, Raven, we have this beautiful radar gun here that I bought on Amazon.
2: I have to say that I was shocked that they sell these things on Amazon, right? Like, I feel like there ought to be some sort of licensing or whatever. But how many C batteries did we have to put in it, Justin?
4: Two.
2: That's it?
4: Yeah.
2: How accurate can 2C batteries be?
1: I mean, I don't know.
0: They're big.
1: Well, we've never had a radar gun before, so we actually have no idea.
2: But we got to test this thing.
1: Right. So how does it work? Like, if I run really fast by it, will it work? Hold on. Fire it. Sophia, fire it. How do we fire it? What do we do?
0: I think you just hit the trigger.
1: Let me run really fast.
2: Yeah.
1: Let me see.
2: Run around the studio.
4: Do you have it on?
2: Right now.
1: Ready?
0: I'm going to run.
2: Do you have it on? Ready? What's the display say?
0: It says zero. You ready? Go ahead and start running.
2: Well, run already. Not really fast, but okay.
0: Is it saying anything?
2: Is it doing anything?
0: It's not. It says 0 miles per hour.
1: Oh, gosh.
2: All right. Justin, you try.
0: You think
2: get ready to run again.
0: No, user error.
1: But Justin brought a racket and a ball. Should we hit a ball and see if it does it?
2: I mean, I like you running. That was fun. Yeah.
1: I don't have the right bra for that. Hold on. Should we hit a...
2: You're right. Don't do it again then.
1: Yeah.
0: I don't trust myself hitting a ball with all this equipment.
1: All right.
4: Reading the manual, it did say that at the lowest setting, which this is on, it has to be over 3 miles per hour before it'll register.
2: You might not have been over that.
4: In the studio here.
2: All right, what are we going
1: to
2: do?
1: Hold on, we're going to try to hit this ball really quick. Hold on. All right.
2: In here?
1: Yeah, we're going to hit it against
2: the wall. Are you crazy?
1: Yeah, I'm going to hit it against the wall.
2: There's a TV on that wall.
1: I'm going to hit it low.
2: Good luck with this.
1: I'm going to take my headphones off. Hold on.
2: I want to just go on the record and say
1: that. I told you, dumbest thing we've ever done.
2: Yeah, I want to go on the record and say I don't think this is a good idea.
1: Get set. Go.
2: I mean...
1: Oh, look, what does it say? 2.7 miles per hour.
2: It did work.
1: All right, listen. Why am I sweating?
4: Actually, that might have been a 27. I didn't see a decimal in there.
1: 27 miles per hour.
2: That feels excessive.
1: That's no.
2: From what we just saw.
1: Maybe I can beat this Ben Shelton guy.
2: Yeah.
1: All right, listen. If you have an idea of what we can do with our radar gun, can you please call us? What can we try to chase each other and hit?
2: What?
1: Yeah, 1-800-330-9999.
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1: For the record, I hit that tennis ball 27 miles per hour.
2: I mean, honestly, I got to tell you, it was shocking to me. It did not look that fast here in the studio, but the gun spit that number out. So congratulations on your prowess as a ball hitter.
1: With the U.S. Open, our boss, for whatever reason, gave us permission to expense a radar gun.
2: So we can't believe it.

0: Good morning, Harrisonburg.
1: Ben Shelton is all of a sudden the biggest story of the 2026 U.S. Open. He just knocked out the defending champion in a wild five-set quarterfinal. The match lasted 4 hours and 28 minutes. It didn't end till 3:33 in the morning.
2: Yeah. Big part of his game, obviously, that power serve, Anna. You got to have some speed on that thing.
1: That's why our boss gave us permission to expense a radar gun so we could see who could hit a ball the fastest.
2: Wild. Can't believe it happened.
1: Right. But now we have a question. Like, what do we do with this radar gun? We need other things to do with it. 1-800-330-9999. Eric.
3: Race each other with slot cars.
2: With slot cars?
1: What are slot cars?
2: I don't know what a slot car is. What is that?
3: You don't know where they put the little track down? You have different cars and they're remote control.
2: Oh, yeah.
1: Oh,
2: no,
1: yes.
2: Little race cars on a racetrack. I don't have a racetrack, but what if we could expense one of those, too?
1: No, I have them. Dakota got one from Christmas from Santa Claus.
2: Really?
1: It didn't even open.
2: Bring
1: it's
2: it
1: not
2: in.
1: A slot car, but it's... You know, the little matchbox race car.
2: Yeah. Like Hot Wheels had the track.
1: Yeah, the Hot Wheels track.
2: Yeah, bring that in.
1: I'll bring it in tomorrow.
2: We're doing that.
1: Excellent job, Eric.
2: Rick, we got a radar gun. What are we going to do with this thing?
4: I think you can use it to actually look at the speed of moving lips, perhaps maybe of the GM, determine the inverse ratio of speed of lips and accuracy of statements, and take bets on it.
1: I don't think that's
2: our GM's
1: a thing.
2: Pretty straightforward. He's very, he's a lot of candor when we talk with our GM.
1: But what, I mean, can a radar gun say how fast your lips are moving?
2: We could try with ours. Why not? I don't know if it's good, right? That could be like standing in front of the microwave, giving ourselves a tumor. But, you know, let's try it.
1: You shoot us right in the mouth.
2: Yeah. We'll
1: give it a whirl.
2: We'll try it.
1: We'll let you know what happens.
2: Oh, man, I hope we keep our teeth. Kat, we got a radar gun. What are we going to do with this thing?
5: I was suggesting ping pong. Ball, because they won't hurt anything, so you can still do it in the studio and the rest of us can enjoy it.
2: Yeah.
1: That sounds good.
5: Ping pong ball would be fun.
2: You know what? True luck only. The fact that you hit that ball 27 miles per hour here in the studio and didn't smash the television.
1: Right.
2: Like, that's just luck.
1: That's not luck. I'm talented and obviously very good at tennis.
2: Yeah. I mean, in the car, though, a little bit of that peril, I think, is what made it exciting. So the ping pong ball, great idea, practically speaking.
1: Oh, we're going to do it. I got ping pong balls at home. I play beer pong every once in a while.
2: Well, look at you.
1: All right. Great idea. Thank you.
2: Thanks, Kat.
1: Wiley, how about you? We got a radar gun now. What should we do with it?
6: Well, I know that my son plays hockey a lot, so I was thinking a radar gun would be great to decipher who has the hardest shot between him and his buddies.
1: That's a good one, is the hockey shot. We have to find somebody with a hockey stick and a ball. I have a field hockey stick. I don't think that's the same as a regular hockey stick.
2: I mean, even way, you know, you use a ball and a field hockey stick, and we could, you know, try and gauge that.
1: We got to see somebody in this office. Oh, no, Ed. Ed plays hockey. He plays in that adult, old guy league.
2: Yeah.
1: Yeah, we'll have him bring a hockey stick, and we'll get a hockey puck,

0: and he'll know what he's doing. So we'll have him.
1: We have pavement outside.
0: That's okay.
1: What do you mean it's okay?
0: Yeah, it's fine. We'll take shots on him. We'll make him bring those big pads, and we'll see how he can do. And we'll see how fast our shots are with the radar gun.
1: I don't think he's going to want to do that to his puck, but let's find out.
0: He'll do it. Ricky, we got this radar gun. What are we going to compete with? What are we going to do?
2: Fastest shoots, or see who can throw their shoes the fastest, yeah. So I think that's a good challenge.
1: So not a ball, not a baseball, none of those things. You have to...
2: No, shoe has its own dimensions, its own weight, so I think it'd be more challenging and interesting.
0: We have to plan it that one in advance because I have to bring the right shoe. I have to like go through my shoes because I can't throw like a flip-flop.
1: No.
0: A flip-flop's not going to go that fast if you throw it. You need like a heavy boot. You need like a Chelsea boot.
1: You don't want to throw like a nice shoe either, because what if you damage the shoe?
0: Doesn't matter. I just want to win, so I have to throw it the fastest and the hardest.
1: You're sick in a way that's just, you know, hard to describe or other people to understand.
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1: Coming up, it's Pick'em News. 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And Raven picks which one it is.

0: to be.
1: What?
0: How one gas station is normalizing serving pizza, and a mayor retires because he didn't wear pants.
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0: Three news stories that are trending today, but you only get to hear about one, and Raven gets to pick which one it is.
2: I'm pretty awesome, so it's my responsibility. Thank you.
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2: What do you got?
0: Number one. Snake found in bread aisle of supermarket.
2: Why would he be there? I mean, it is a nice place to sit down, I guess.
0: In the bread aisle?
2: Yeah.
0: Is there seating?
2: Well, I mean, he's a snake. He can just lay down, really.
0: Number two, gas station, now one of the biggest pizza brands in the country.
2: Oh, delicious.
0: And number three, dogged by pantless claims. Mayor says he'll retire next month.
2: You know, mayors, they get to do what they want. They really do behave badly. I mean, I've seen all sorts of different bad behaving mayors. I'm going to go with a pizza at a gas station. Why not?
0: Yeah. So Casey's Gas Stations, which has now over 3,000 stores in 19 states, primarily in the Midwest and Southern regions.
2: They're doing all right.
0: They sure are. They just beat Domino's in the pizza game, selling more pizzas. So what does gas station pizza actually taste like? This is a chef that's reviewing it.
3: Stop to Casey's. It's brunch time. It's the weekend. I feel like pizza, and I'm going to try several of their more popular varieties and try to rank them for you.
0: I wonder what kind of pizza.
2: They have multiple varieties. It's not like you're just going in and you see, like, you know, the hot dog spinning on the wheel and there's one cheese pizza up there and one pepperoni.
0: Nope.
2: Like, they got a whole variety of stuff.
3: Breakfast pizza, homemade dough, eggs, cheese, sausage, solid 10 out of 10.
0: I mean, breakfast pizza is good. Breakfast pizza.
2: He gave it a 10 out of 10.
0: Yeah, that's a chef giving it a 10 out of 10. He's not done yet.
2: Okay.
3: Taco pizza, one of my favorites. I'm going to go an 11 out of 10.
2: What? I mean, he really likes it.
0: Taco pizza.
2: I don't know that I'm okay with taco pizza, but I'm happy that he enjoys it. I do like a hamburger pizza, and some people think that's weird.
0: Have you ever had a BLT pizza?
2: Yes.
0: That's delicious.
2: Have you ever had a Big Mac pizza?
0: No.
2: Oh my gosh, it's so good.
3: Barbecue brisket pizza. Feels like a 12 out of 10, tastes like a 14 out of 10.
2: Wait a minute. He just keeps going up.
0: Right.
2: This is a 10 and an 11 and a 12 out of 10.
0: This dude getting paid.
2: Shadidia just started at, you know, go 1 to 5 and then 5, 6, 7. Okay. Anything else?
0: It's interesting, though, to think that gas stations are serving pizza and they're being good. I looked up to see how much they cost. A large pie is $13.99, which seemed fair to me.
2: I mean, that's cheap. I know. Honestly.
0: But it's at a gas station. You're buying pizza at a gas station.
2: But I think it's crazy that, you know, Domino's still, it had to be surpassed by that. And I think that that's just about accessibility, right? Because they're a huge chain. Because I don't think a Domino's pizza has good pizza.
0: I think it depends if you're in college or not. I think, you know what I mean?
2: It had its time.
0: It just sure did.
2: Yeah,
0: sure
2: it had its time.
0: But... most interesting food you ever ate at a gas station?
2: Oh, gosh. Well, I mean, I've loved those truck stops, and they have full diners. And if you go to a diner at a truck stop, you should always have the hash. It doesn't matter where you are, no matter what's going on, because they make it, and that skillet's probably been there for 50 years, and it's really good. The most dangerous thing I ever ate at a gas station was an egg sandwich in one of those sealed things where they, like, you know, put it in cubes.
0: Yeah.
2: Not good. Don't do that.
0: I had in Myrtle Beach in South Carolina, there's a gas station that serves the best barbecue in America.
2: I think I remember you telling me that. I was like, what?
0: Wonderful.
2: Yeah.
0: Every time I walk in there, I'm just the happiest that I can possibly be. And I get to fill up my tank of gas.
2: When I used to go to the gas station when I was living in Vegas, it just smelled of cigarettes and slot machines.
0: Oh,
2: so that was different.
0: Yeah, it was different.
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0: Do you have a trick or a tip to stay up late? 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
2: Yeah.
0: So when this event happened this week where everybody had to stay up till 3:30 in the morning, all I wondered is, How do they do it?
2: Yeah, it's easier when you're there, I think, but I can sleep anywhere.
0: And it's coming up next.

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1: How do you stay up late? Do you have like a trick or something that works for you? 1-800-330-9999. The U.S. Open is going on now, and one of the biggest stories of the week is all about American Ben Shelton. So earlier this week, he beat the defending champion Carlos Alcaraz in a wild five-set quarterfinal. Here he is.
2: For me, it's always about the people in the crowd, whether it's, you know, my coaches and my team over there, all my family and friends over here, or the city of New York that showed up tonight till 3 a.m.
1: What?
2: With the USA chance until the very end. That's what kept me going, and that's what got me this win tonight.
1: Did he say 3 a.m.? Stayed up to 3 a.m.? Yeah.
3: Yeah.
1: No, that match was 4 hours and 28 minutes long. It didn't finish till 3:33 in the morning, making it the latest finish in U.S. Open history.
3: Did you say he's 23, though?
1: Yep.
3: Yeah, so it's different. Like, this is easy, right? Yeah. There's no problem for him whatsoever.
1: But you know that there's a lot of olds over there.
3: Yeah.
1: You know they're watching.
3: Oh, yeah, yeah. They love tennis.
1: Yeah.
3: No, the olds will be coming out. Yeah. I mean, how does his grandparents make it through that? We're so proud of you, Benny. Good job. Grandma's asleep.
1: I would have so much anxiety about having to stay up that late. Whenever I have anything, when my friends make a dinner reservation now past 7:30, like when they're like, let's meet at 9.
3: You're like, why can't we do it at 4?
1: Why?
3: Right.
1: Why do we have to wait
3: until
1: 8
3: same.
1: O'clock or 9 o'clock to go out to me, it's crazy. Crazy talk.
3: Yeah, I mean, listen, we used to do that, though. I mean, remember, you wouldn't go to the club till 10:30, right? 11
1: midnight.
3: O'clock, right?
1: I was in college, we would all meet downstairs at midnight to go to the bars.
3: That's
1: Can
3: when you
1: even
3: breeze
1: imagine?
3: In. That's when you breeze in, man. That's a big entrance.
1: Those
3: right
1: days
3: there.
1: Are gone. Long gone.
3: You know what I try and do is I try and stay up late the night before and then sleep in that day or maybe try and catch a nap. But I always try and stay up late the night before like I'm like an athlete working out a muscle.
1: Okay.
3: You know what I mean?
1: Yeah.
3: Like, that's how I have to push myself.
1: I have to nap before. I have to plan it. So if I have an event, like I went to a Pitbull concert a couple weeks ago, I had to schedule a 45-minute nap before we left.
3: That's what I'm saying.
1: So I could stay awake and drive there and then be able to drive home and all that.
3: I never understood why coffee came out at the end of parties. Now I know it's because old people have to drive.
1: Right.
3: When they leave your house.
1: Amy, do you have a trick or a tip or something that you use to stay up late?
4: I mean, this one sounds almost too simple to work, but I promise it does. I have breakfast at noon, and then it just tricks my brain into thinking that that's the morning, so then by the time 9 p.m. comes, I think it's only 5, and then I'm ready to go out.
3: I could have breakfast any time of day, but you know what? It does give me a little charge if I have it at night.
1: I was about to say, if you have maple syrup any time later on in the day, you trick your body into, that's sugar.
3: It's I guess
1: sugar.
3: It might be that easy.
1: Yeah?
3: Yeah, I guess it might be that simple. But yeah, if I have breakfast later in the day, I get a little bit fired up. That's funny.
1: Yeah. Thanks.
4: Yeah. Like, do I get some weird looks if I order pancakes at a work lunch? Yeah. But it means I can party all night.
3: Who cares? It's part of your mystery.
1: How do you stay up late? Do you have a trick or something that you do when you need to just stay up to all hours of the night? 1-800-330-9999.
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6: All clear out there. No accidents or major delays right now that we're seeing. But if you're seeing it and we're not saying it, call the WSVA Traffic and News Tip Line at 540-214-2500 and let us know. From the WSVA Traffic Center, I'm Lyndon Kaiser.
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5: 96.1 Shenandoah Valley weather.
15: Showers are possible pretty much any time today. Some afternoon thunderstorms as well, with a high at 85. Tonight, fog developing, low 66. Partly sunny with a thunderstorm tomorrow, 76. This weekend, some clouds and thunderstorms, upper 70s, low 80s. From the News Talk 92.1 and 550 WSBA Weather Center, I'm Frank Welt.
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1: You have a trick to stay up late. It's so funny. When you're young, you stay up to all hours of the night.
3: No problem.
1: I remember writing papers that were due at 8 a.m. and I'd be up at 3 o'clock doing it in the middle of the night. Like, no problem.
3: The other thing, too, was the recovery time. Superpower, right? Yeah. You lay down for 45 minutes. You're refreshed. No matter what you did the night before, 2 hours, I'm good.
1: Ben Shelton is an American that won his match at the U.S. Open this past week. It was the longest match in history. 4 hours and 28 minutes. It didn't finish till 3:33 in the morning.
3: Wow.
1: And I'm not worried about him, but I'm thinking in my head, if I paid for my ticket,
3: yeah,
1: I'm asleep.
3: 100% on television. People can see me sleeping.
1: Absolutely.
3: I am drooling on myself.
1: I get so much anxiety when I have to stay up late because it's just not something I do anymore. Do you have a tip or a trick? Because sometimes you just got to stay up late. What do you do? 1-800-330-9999.
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1: The city of New York that showed up tonight till 3 a.m.
2: What is he talking about? That is Ben Shelton. It's one of the biggest stories out of the U.S. Open this week. He knocked out the defending champion. His set was 4 hours and 28 minutes long. It didn't finish till 3:33 in the morning.
3: Here's the thing. You want to win that match, Anna? You got to be awake to play it.
2: He's got the adrenaline. But if you're just a spectator, how do you stay up till 3:30 in the morning to watch this? I have so much anxiety about nights that I have to stay up late because I just can't do it anymore. Do you have a trick or something that you do to stay up late? 1-800-330-9999. Frank.
4: Me and my brother always want to stay up late, and we used to call it magic potion.
3: Oh, okay.
4: So every time we wanted to stay up late, and even to this day, I'm 36 years old. I was trying to stay up late because I go to bed early now.
3: Right.
4: I can't hang with the young fellas. I said, you know what? Let me get some magic potion. Let me see if I got some. I went in my refrigerator. Sure enough, I was up to like 4 or 5 in the morning. I said, wow.
3: Your orange juice is more
4: awesome.
3: Powerful than mine, but it does give me a boost. That vitamin C, it will wake you up a little bit.
2: That's how I feel about Coke Zero. And when you see me slumping over here, I'll go into the kitchen and get myself a nice cup of Coke.
3: I think a lot of people feel that way about Coke Zero and Diet Coke.
2: Yeah.
3: Like, it's like an elixir. My wife would always tell me that an apple was like a cup of coffee.
2: That's a lie.
3: Yeah, she would tell me that when I wasn't allowed to drink coffee.
2: Well, that makes more sense. You would know. It's like a child. It's like lying to a child. Wanda, how do you stay awake late to go out with friends or family when you normally go to bed at 8 p.m.?
5: I'll take like late night naps. So I'll take a nap at like 6 p.m.
2: I do that too, but it doesn't matter.
3: I'll still need more sleep.
2: Yeah.
3: I got seven and a half hours yesterday. Do you know how much that is compared to what I normally get?
2: Mm-hmm.
3: I woke up this morning and I hit snooze and I still felt exhausted. Was like, maybe I can get a nap this afternoon. What?
5: Okay, well, do both of you drink caffeine?
3: Yes. Yep.
5: So that's the problem. I don't drink caffeine. So then when I do have caffeine, it actually works.
2: Oh.
3: Yeah. Well,
2: so your answer is caffeine.
3: Yeah, that's, I would get a large espresso.
5: It's naps plus caffeine. So like coffee or like Excedrin, something like that.
2: And a Red Bull.
3: I'm with that.
5: Yeah.
3: Remember Vivrin? It was just like 480 milligrams of caffeine in a tablet.
2: No.
3: Yep.
2: I remember Jolt in high school.
3: That was like 230 migs, I remember. That's like a Red Bull.
2: I always thought, though, it never really woke me up. I thought it was all media hype.
3: Well, that's why you got to have like 3 Red Bulls.
2: Mm-hmm.
3: I'd be worried I'd have a heart attack.
2: I mean, you might.
3: They tell me that's when the fun stuff starts.
2: I don't think that's healthy.
3: It's like when Tiger Woods would take his sleeping pills and then realize that you just had to stay awake another 20 minutes to have a whole different type of party.
2: Okay, yeah. Jason, how about you? How do you stay awake late when you normally go to bed so early?
6: I usually make sure that I'm meeting people there, which of course means I have to watch how much I drink and stuff. I go in about a half hour, talk to them, and then I sneak out to my car for a 20-minute power nap and go back in, and nobody really ever notices.
3: Wait a minute. So you that sleep helps. In the middle of your night out, and then you go back in?
6: I sneak out to the car and take a quick 20-minute power nap. Does wonders for me.
3: It's almost not a terrible idea.
2: At first, I was going to make jokes.
3: From 11 to midnight, you could do that if you showed up at 10:30 for a round.
2: Right. I take car naps all the time.
3: Right.
2: I could set a 5-minute alarm on my phone, take a 5-minute nap, wake up, and go out my day. And when you said that, it sounded crazy. Then I'm like, why is that different, like before meetings and stuff, when I go park in my garage and go in and out real quick?
3: I bet you right now, dude, you just cracked the code. You gave some people an idea that they have not had before.
2: That idea.
3: That is something.
2: Yeah, just excuse yourself, go out to the car, take a nap, go right back in.
3: Don't even excuse yourself. Just disappear.
6: I don't excuse, exactly.
3: Minutes. Big club, man. I could lose a friend for an hour, no problem.
7: For WSVA News, I'm Lyndon Kaiser. Virginia State Police is investigating a fatal motorcycle crash that occurred last Thursday afternoon in Page County. Spokesman Matt Demline says the accident happened shortly before 6 o'clock on East Lee Highway.
8: A motorcycle, which was the subject of a pursuit by the Luray Police Department, was traveling at a high rate of speed when it went off the left side of the road and struck the guardrail.
7: Demline added the rider suffered serious injuries and died from those injuries at a hospital the next day. His name was not released pending notification of kin. Augusta County Public Schools appears hopeful a new tax referendum will win favor with voters this fall. At their August 12th meeting, the Augusta County Board of Supervisors passed a resolution allowing a referendum proposing a 1% local sales tax increase onto the ballot this November. School officials announced yesterday that if the referendum passes, the estimated $8 million boost of additional revenue would support facility improvements, including construction of a new bus garage and renovations needed at Valley Career and Technical Center, Stewart's Draft Middle School, and Stewart Middle School. For WSVA News, I'm Lyndon Kaiser.

Our fantasy commish says for him it's all about the friendships. 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
1: There's a problem. If you have a child right now in school, you've probably realized the same thing. Everybody wants your money.
2: Oh, yeah.
1: And it's got to end.
2: Oh, the products, the drives, all that.
1: But what really put me over the edge this past weekend is one text I got from one of my friends. It's coming up next.

0: Rich.
1: Yeah.
0: You rich, girl.
1: Unless you're Taylor Swift, that just happens to look on strangers' GoFundMes to help people out. The average person cannot do this anymore, and you're making them feel bad every time you send that solicitation.
2: Okay, you know what? I mean, there's some reality there, but I'll always also say this, is that, like, just because you are wealthy, in fact, wouldn't it be something where people were just hounding you every day for money? Because, you know, there are many great causes. Every cause is typically pretty much on the up and up, but you can't afford to save the world.
1: And then you feel bad because you have to rank how much you love people.
2: Yes.
1: To decide who gets the
2: money.
1: Who
2: gets the money that you have that you can't give up.
1: Absolutely.
2: Yeah.
1: I have had this past week, without exaggeration, school PTA fundraisers, theater donations, band donations, football donations, field hockey donations.
2: Yeah.
1: Buy the popcorn. You don't like the popcorn? You can donate the popcorn.
2: Oh, my gosh.
1: Stop. And you know what was the tipping point? And there's a lot of
2: problems. What's the wrapping paper? Because when I get the wrapping paper solicit, I hate that.
1: No, wrapping paper is old school. We don't get a lot anymore.
2: Now you don't get that anymore?
1: Now we got to buy the Boy Scout popcorn, too, which actually I will say is pretty good. But anyway.
2: Is it that double good popcorn? Because if it's that is delicious.
1: But then it's like $28 for a box
2: gosh.
1: Of popcorn.
2: Like, it's $9 for one of those snack bags.
1: Yeah, like, what are you doing?
2: It's insane.
1: I have a problem because now it has become so easy for everybody to ask for money because all you have to do is send a link and nothing is face-to-face. So all these kids and all these people that I love very much, nieces and nephews and cousins and everybody else.
2: Sure, I get the text messages.
1: All of them, they just send a link and it says, hey, we're raising money for this, you know, whatever sport, whatever
2: thing. My nephew, he's a baseball player every year, every time.
1: But then you go to it and you're like, okay. And then it says a suggested amount. And the suggested amount, the minimum is always like $50. You're like, wait a minute.
2: Yes, 100%.
1: You don't get to dictate to me how much the donation is and the minimum. And then you feel like a jerk because you go to other and you want to put like a less amount.
2: Do they do it the same way as they do it on mine? So no matter what I choose, 50, 100, whatever, then they go, would you also like to pay the fees?
1: Yes.
2: And then would you like to add a gift for your, you know, your nephew as well?
1: I do not want to buy a $50 sweatshirt in addition to that.
2: Yes.
1: But
2: right. And it goes in their gift bag or whatever.
1: Yeah. And they want to donate to the platform to keep it going.
2: It's a lot, man. It's a lot.
1: And then the best is like, do you want to be anonymous? And then you feel like a jerk because you're like,
2: no, I need this credit.
1: I don't, like, you got to send me a follow-up email to also remind me that you gave, and do I want to give more? Like, it's become so bad. And my girlfriend the other day, I got a text message. I had gotten 8 requests in 72 hours.
2: Oh, my gosh.
1: 8 requests.
2: I mean, that's a lot.
1: Yes.
2: So, I mean, are all these kids going to the same school or what?
1: All different schools. You know, it's everybody.
2: Okay.
1: But she is a grown woman. And she says, what my leadership group has decided, we want to raise $500,000 for this charity.
2: Oh, my
1: gosh.
2: How
1: much are you willing to pledge? I wanted to reach through the phone and strangle her because I'd be like, what are you talking? We're supposed to be friends, right? Like, stop it. I just feel like it's gotten so ridiculous. And you want to know what? I'm going to make a new rule. You want money? You got to come and knock on my door. You have to say, hi, Anna. Can you please make a donation?
2: Yeah, this is a just cause, and then we'll do it. Do you have a no solicitors sign?
1: No, but I'm going to get one now.
2: I mean, I have one, so that won't work for me.
1: I know it sounds terrible, and I know you need to raise money, but you have to go back to the old-fashioned way where you stand outside a grocery store and sell something.
2: Beat the street.
1: Yeah, that's it, because it's gotten too much, and then you make people feel guilty, and they just hound you with email and text after text, and it makes you feel uncomfortable.
2: Between that and the tipping where the screen is always flipped to you, it hardens your heart.
1: Like, I have to go grocery shopping. Like, I have to prioritize here.
2: It's real.
1: Yep.
2: Yeah.
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4: We've got an accident in Harrisonburg on Norwood Street, and that's south of Hawkins Street. Be advised there could be some delays in that area as they deal with that accident. Also headed westbound on I-64 at mile marker 101 in Albemarle County. Expect delays due to a disabled vehicle that has closed down the west left shoulder and left lane at this time. If you're seeing it and we're not saying it, call the WSVA Traffic and News Tip line at 540-214-2500 and let us know. From the WSVA Traffic Center, I'm Lyndon Kaiser.
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0: It's here and it's getting roasted.
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0: 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Problem.
1: What's the problem?
0: It looks exactly like the Samsung.
1: I mean, I told you. Of course it does. Everything like the they do, thing. They same do thing. 2-3 years after Samsung. The camera is always playing catch up. The foldable screen is playing catch up. Like, you remember we were in that meeting like 4 years ago and a guy had a folding screen? And I was like, let's not all act like we're not going to ask about your phone.
0: All right. So John Ternus is the new Apple CEO. He replaced Tim Cook now that he's retired. And this was a big first Apple announcement for him. So he gets up there and everybody's been talking about this foldable iPhone that's finally coming. Now, we were in anticipation. And yesterday, Ed, our operations manager, walks in and he's like, you want to see what the new iPhone's going to look like? And he pulls his Samsung out. And I laughed at him because I thought he was kidding. It's exactly the same thing.
1: Frankly, it doesn't even look as good, to tell you the truth. So, it still looks smaller.
0: It looks like, so imagine this. It's a passport size, right? And it folds in half. But the front is also a screen. Because my concern was always like, oh, but you know, you look at your phone to see you have text messages or whatever. Yeah. But there's a screen in the front and then you open it and it looks like a mini iPad, right? But Samsung immediately started getting in on this. They're like, wait a minute.
3: Now, Samsung has been making foldable phones since 2019. The company even compared Apple's new phone to, quote-unquote, reheating its leftovers.
0: Yeah, reheating our leftovers.
1: Have you seen? See, Galaxy's already ahead of this twofold. They have the trifold. The trifold folds out like a centerfold. It's ridiculous. It's amazing.
0: And the owl from Duolingo is upset because the name of the new iPhone is the iPhone Duo. And the owl is like, wait a minute, my name is Duo. Why are you trying to take my name?
1: Time to get paid.
0: Yeah. So how much does it cost? It is $1,999 is the starting price.
1: Gosh.
0: It is a $2,000 iPhone. Yeah. It comes in two colors, star white, night sky. You can start ordering it October 16th. So and you can get it October 23rd. I was showing my daughter yesterday, and about 2 weeks ago, my family decided we all needed new phones. Our phones were really outdated.
1: Mm-hmm.
0: So we went. And as we were there, the guy said to us, he's like, you sure you want to get these now? Because the new ones are coming out in just a few weeks. And I was like, yeah.
1: You'll get a different deal. Yeah, there'll be an upgrade to the chip.
0: Exactly.
1: Blah, blah, blah. There'll be more options.
0: I'm like, just whatever. I'm sure whatever you got is fine. It's fine. And now I'm trying to think, was I a genius for getting the last regular iPhone? Because I don't think I'm on board with this new one.
1: Yeah.
0: Or was I a fool because I'm going to be the only one that's going to be left with this in 6 months.
1: I've been trying to switch to Galaxy for a number of years now at this point, and it's just amazing how stuck in our habits we get, right? Because my wife, you know, even though we're PC on everything we do, computers, we're Apple when it comes to our phones, and I just can't understand why. Because the Galaxy, they'll give it to me for half price, the camera's better, they've got the features I want earlier, I don't know.
0: What a weird life that we live. It's the same thing. It's like I have iPhones, but why? Those Samsungs are a good deal. So, I don't know.
1: I mean, it's the same story for Apple the last 10 years, though. These big events that used to be like, you know, we would wait and anticipate and run right out and get the product. They're always like, wah, wah, at this point. They're just kind of mediocre, lukewarm.
0: I just feel bad for him because this was his moment to shine, the new CEO.
1: It's his first big day.
0: And everybody's making fun of him.
1: Listen, he's going to do a great job when he's in charge of Uber or something else after this. Yep.
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0: before you go, there's something I want you to have.
1: Oh, it's beautiful. But wait a minute, isn't this...
0: Yeah, yes it is.
1: But I thought the old lady dropped it into the ocean in the air.
0: Well, baby, I went down and got it for you.

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1: 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Tracy, what's going on?
5: I'm getting married.
1: Congratulations.
6: Yeah, that's exciting.
5: Thank you. My girlfriends are organizing my bachelorette party, but in my excitement, I said something about it while my future in-laws were at the dinner table. And my mother-in-law suggested that she should come. And because I didn't know how to get out of it, I said, yes. I don't want a mother-in-law there. I mean, it's not like we're doing anything sinful. We're going to an Airbnb. There's going to be yoga, spa. And then
6: you don't have to lie to us. It doesn't matter. Yeah, you just don't want her there, right? Yeah. You just think it's awkward that she would be there.
5: It's just awkward that she would be there. Nothing's going to happen, but I do want to, you know, drink and do karaoke and act wild. It's my bachelorette party.
6: Right.
1: I understand, because I'm one of those people that when I'm put on the spot, I crumble. I'm like, yep, all right, sounds good. That sounds great. I'll see you there. I'll pick you up at 3.
6: But you don't want your in-laws there. Heck, a lot of people don't want their own parents there.
1: You don't want any adults there. You want to just be crazy.
6: Right. I mean, I'm sure you're an adult, but I get what you're saying. Right. Yeah. You don't want somebody that you view as some sort of authority.
1: So, Tracy, what is it that you want?
5: I want a very gentle, polite way to get out of the situation. When it came up, I was like a deer in headlights. I didn't know what to do. But now that it's coming up and she still thinks she's going, it's feeling worse and worse.
6: Steve, what do you say about this? What do you want to do?
7: I don't see what the big issue is in this. Like, you know, why my mom can't just go. Initially, I thought that, like, she and my mom were super close.
5: But you should take your grandma on your bachelor side.
6: Yeah.
5: Your grandma.
6: Yeah.
7: I mean, I would. Like, you know, I'm pretty close with my grandma. I'm pretty sure you know about that, too. Yeah.
6: You shouldn't be that close with your grandmother that way.
7: I'm not like my mom's going to create any issues or something. She's such a girl's girl. You know, the way that I am, like the person that I am, a lot of it is down to my mom as well. Like, we've been cool. Like, she's my best friend. With everything that she's been through with the divorce and stuff, it would really be nice for her going out, chilling with the girls and stuff. So I don't see what the big deal is.
5: You sound crazy, Steve, wondering if we should even get married.
6: Whoa, no, okay, come on. Don't make jokes like that. That's not funny. Steve, I will say, though, you know, listen, it's wonderful and touching, all the things you're saying, but none of it is sexy or fun. None of it sounds like a rager.
7: If you do have my mom for the party, hey, she will spend a lot of money for a lot of the things. So you can save up on money that way.
1: It's so funny. That's the first thing I thought. I go, well, here's the good news. You bring her, she's probably going to pay for a lot of stuff.
6: She'll pay for a lot of stuff.
1: She'll pick up the check.
6: But it changes the whole vibe, though. It does.
1: Tracy, is your mom going to your bachelorette?
5: No, of course my mom's not going. Right. That's crazy.
1: Right. All right.
6: If you invite the mother-in-law, then you've probably got to invite your mom. And then they're going to want to bring the aunts and this, that. Like, it's a whole thing.
1: She's already said yes. Is it too late now for Steve to be like, hey, Mom, you know, I don't think it's such a great idea for you to go. She doesn't want you there.
6: Oh, I didn't realize we were going to make him deliver the news.
1: Well, that's what Tracy wants,
6: I would
1: right,
6: have
1: Tracy?
6: Had a friend
1: that's what you asked for.
5: I think he should deliver the news. It doesn't have to be I don't want her there.
6: It shouldn't be that.
5: It has to be something. I don't want her there. I don't know.
1: Do you let your mother-in-law come to your bachelorette party? If you're not doing anything crazy, do you still let him come?
6: 1-800-330-9999. It's the Couples Court with Anna and Raven.
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8: We've got an accident in Harrisonburg on Norwood Street near Reservoir Street. So be advised they're still dealing with that accident. There could be some delays. And if you're seeing it and we're not saying it, call the WSVA Traffic and News Tip Line at 540-214-2500 and let us know. From the WSVA Traffic Center, I'm Lyndon Kaiser.
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14: Showers are possible pretty much any time today. Some afternoon thunderstorms as well, with a high at 85. Tonight, fog developing, low 66. Partly sunny with a thunderstorm tomorrow, 76. This weekend, some clouds and thunderstorms, upper 70s, low 80s. 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
1: It's not an easy situation to be in. Tracy and Steve are getting married, and Tracy has her bachelorette party coming up next month. And Steve's mom is young, and, you know, she loves her, and they are all out. And she said, hey, can I come to the bachelorette party? And Tracy was put on the spot, and she was like, yeah,
6: sure, right. It was, and, you know, being talked about in front of her. It's uncomfortable.
1: And now Tracy's like, Steve, you got to tell your mom she can't come into my bachelorette party. And he's like, why? Why do I have to do that? You told her she could come. She's excited.
6: I mean, more than that, Steve was like, my mom's my best friend, and we had a great time growing up, and it'll be a blast and all that stuff, and it'd be good for her after the divorce from my dad. I mean, that's a whole lot of pressure. Tracy just wants to let loose and have fun with her girlfriends, and her mom isn't invited, so how do you do that?
1: What
6: can
1: do?
6: You tell your mother-in-law, no, you're not coming?
1: 1-800-330-9999. Liz, whose side are you on?
15: I have an idea. I think she should have her mother call his mother and say, hey, well, the kids are out of town. Why don't you and I go out to dinner? And then his mother will say, but I'm going with them. And the mother can act all shocked because she didn't know that the mothers were allowed.
6: Mm-hmm.
15: and maybe she'll get the hint.
6: So it's a big, big web of lies.
1: Yeah, we have to recruit more people into the web. We're going to get everybody involved.
6: I suppose that is one way of handling it.
1: It sure
6: instead
1: is.
6: Instead of just saying, you're not welcome.
1: Right. But
6: thanks for the call, Liz.
1: Whose side are you on? 1-800-330-9999. It's a couple's court.

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1: Is it disinvite or uninvite? Uninvite, mm-hmm. Right?
2: Uninvite? I mean, either way, you don't want them there. Right. So you want to make that known.
1: Can you uninvite your mother-in-law to your bachelorette party? Tracy and Steve are getting married soon, and Tracy's bachelorette is next month. And when they were out, she had mentioned her mother-in-law-to-be. She's like, hey, can I come? And Tracy was on the spot and was like, yeah, you could totally come.
2: What a weird thing.
1: I know, but she's like young and she's a cool mom and she just went through a divorce. And Steve's like, just let my mom go. Yeah. She's a good time.
2: Listen, she's not that young. She's not the same age as her daughter-in-law, right? You know, she's a mom and she is the mom of your husband-to-be. And you just don't want her there, especially when your mom nuts coming.
1: But now she wants Steve to tell her no. And he's like, I can't break my mom's heart. Like, she's excited for it. What do you think? 1-800-330-9999. Lauren, whose side are you on?
3: I'm definitely on the bride-to-be side. I just got married, and coming from someone who did put themselves in some uncomfortable situations, she needs to stand her ground. And she can easily just make a counteroffer of, like, saying we can just go to, like, brunch one day, like the mom and the mother-in-law. Once she said her own mom was not coming, it was like, absolutely not. It's a no-brainer.
2: Yeah.
3: She should not put herself in an uncomfortable situation having her there.
2: So, I mean, we love to hear now about the uncomfortable situations you put yourself in. Are we talking about, like, you know, over a chair and there was an oily dancer? What are we discussing?
3: It had to do with going wedding dress shopping. Mm-hmm. My mom wanted to be a part of that, and I really didn't feel comfortable with that because, you know, finding a dress is a challenging situation.
2: Sure.
3: I didn't need her there for that. So
2: that's serious stuff. I mean, everybody's situation is different, right? And it doesn't mean that you want to hurt her feelings. It just means, like, you want to get through this and you want it to be pleasant. Kelly, how about you? What do you think?
4: Oh, my goodness. I am totally on the wife's side. The mother-in-law should not be going, should never have invited herself. And the future husband needs to stand up, be a man, tell her mom, his mom, she cannot go.
2: Pretty easy, pretty concise the way you
1: say
2: it.
1: Lay it out, right? Teresa, what do you think? Whose side are you on?
5: Well, I think I might have a solution. I'm not 100% sure, but why doesn't the girl say to her future mother-in-law, hey, I thought you were just kidding, you know, but you took it serious, and I'm not comfortable with that. My own mother's not coming, and I just want to be with my girlfriends. I hope you can understand that.
2: Yeah,
5: and
2: silly you, made a joke.
1: Okay. Yeah, 14 years from now, that mother-in-law's bringing it up. Remember, she's like,
2: right, yeah, I don't know, Teresa. I don't know, but we've got your vote. Thank you.
6: The verdict is in. Jury foreman, what are the results?
1: Tracy, our audience agreed with you today. You have to say something, Steve. You can any lie or excuse. There's been many options that have been proposed in the last, you know, few minutes. Whether you say Tracy's mom can't go, she's going to feel left out. She's just going to be friends. Whatever you got to say, get her out of it.
7: Fine, I guess. I have no choice, do I?
2: Could be as simple as, I heard from her best friend who's organizing the trip, and that's just not the vision or you know, what they have in mind. You know, just come up with whatever reason, which are all kind of rooted in the truth.
7: I mean, those are all good options. Yeah, I'll try one of those for sure.
2: Yeah. Tracy, I mean, the long story short is people understand why you wouldn't want your mother-in-law there. It doesn't mean that you don't like her. It doesn't mean that you don't love her or you don't care about her. It's just not the trip that's for you at this time.
5: Yeah, it seems so obvious to me.

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2: NFL season is underway. 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
3: A real barn burner.
2: Yeah. 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
2: it makes me wonder, how many terms do you actually know? Do you know football terms? Great news. I made up a new game. Is it a real football term, or did Anna Zapp just make it up?
3: What?
2: Yep, we're going to play it together coming up next.
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1: Is it a real football term? Or did Anna just make it up? Woo!
0: We got to take away your IR, AI card out of here for a while. I don't know.
2: No, my AI is great. It was a close first game of the NFL season last night.
0: It was a terrible first game.
2: I mean, I was hoping Seattle would win. I hate the Patriots,
0: so
2: congratulations.
0: It was just boring is what it was. Yeah. I mean, honestly, four quarters of play, nearly 4 hours of game time. We got 13-7, was it?
2: Seattle won, beat the Patriots. Let's play a game. Is this a real NFL term, or did I just make it up?
0: Okay, let's pour some out for Sam Darnold, by the way. I hope he's fine. Okay, what do you got here? Let's play a game.
2: Ghost motion. Is ghost motion a real term, or did I just make it up? Because Raven says he knows everything about football.
0: Ghost motion is a real term.
3: Ghost motion is a play where a player begins motion, then reverses direction.
2: And then reverses direction.
0: Wait a minute. Did you put all of this through AI?
2: Maybe.
0: I told you we have to. Something has to be done. The song is one thing. All right, next term.
2: Dad bod formation.
0: Dad bod formation is fake.
2: That is fake.
0: Thank you very much. I'm good at this game.
2: I just made it up.
0: Although it could be working for like Patrick Mahomes. I made a big deal about that.
2: The definition is when it bulges in the middle. Yeah.
0: Okay.
2: How about a wham block? Wham block.
0: A wham block.
2: Wham.
0: Sounds like something that's real.
3: Wham block is when an offensive lineman or back unexpectedly blocks an interior defender from an unusual angle.
2: It's a real

0: term. It's a real thing.
1: I want you to imagine that before AI, this would have taken an entire band full of people in a studio just recording every word that you said.
0: How about an ABBA pocket?
1: An ABBA pocket or out of pocket?
0: ABBA pocket.
1: ABBA pocket. I'm going to say that's fake. I'm going to say that's fake.
0: Yeah, I made that up.
1: All right. Look at me. I'm crushing. I'm batting 1,000 so far here. Wrong sport, but I'm doing it.
0: ABBA pocket is similar to the Wham block, but it has more hits.
1: Yeah. You feel like ABBA had more hits than Wham?
0: Yes.
1: They both did pretty good.
0: I mean, all right. Okay. How about a pancake? A pancake.
1: Pancake block is a real thing.
2: A pancake is when the fencing block knocks a defender flat.
0: When you knock them flat like
1: yep,
0: a pancake.
1: Thank you.
0: Yep.
1: Next.
0: How about a dirty pocket?
1: A dirty pocket.
0: A dirty pocket.
1: I mean, it sounds like a term where they'd be talking about like how it's sloppy. I'll take a guess and I'll say it's correct. It's a football
2: dirty
1: term.
2: Pocket is when the quarterback has some protection, but defenders are closing in.
1: Yeah, I mean,
0: yeah, you're really good.
1: I am killing this. Yeah. See this?
0: How about a grandma blitz?
1: Grandma blitz. I'm going to say that's fake.
0: Yeah, it's when everyone just moves really slow and smells like Werther's Original. I made that one up.
1: I used to love Werther's Original,
0: me
1: though.
0: Too.
1: I mean, because it was the only candy that was there. That one and the little strawberry things.
0: I mean, you're doing really well.
1: I am.
0: Yeah.
1: Thank you. It's football season.
0: Yeah. How about a vampire defense? We'll do the last one.
1: Vampire defense, I think, is correct. I think that is a real term.
2: Vampire is when a defense uses unconventional pressure and coverage looks.
0: Yep. It's a real thing.
1: I thought you were going to, like, I thought it was actually going to be, like, some sort of vampire story that I went into after that. So you almost fooled me on that one,
0: yeah.
1: But.
0: Yeah, you did really well. I guess you know your football.
1: All right, enjoy the season.
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4: We've got an accident in Harrisonburg on Norwood Street near Reservoir Street. So be advised they're still dealing with that accident. There could be some delays. And if you're seeing it and we're not saying it, call the WSVA Traffic and News Tip line at 540-214-2500 and let us know. From the WSVA Traffic Center, I'm Lyndon Kaiser.
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1: And now, Anna and Raven's middle schooler news.
2: Hey, Elise, how are you?
3: I'm good. How are you?
2: Good. Thank you for being our middle schooler of the week. We're so excited to have you.
3: I'm excited to be here.
0: Right. Welcome, Elise. So what grade are you in, and where do you go to school?
3: I'm in eighth grade, and I go to school at Julina's Middle School.
0: What do you remember about eighth grade, Anna?
2: Eighth grade? Not much. I had to start wearing real bras. Elise, I'm not going to ask you about that. It seems wildly inappropriate.
0: Oh,
2: but that's
0: gosh.
2: What I remember. I remember I had to start wearing bras in eighth grade.
0: Well, I'm glad you're here, and I didn't bring that up.
2: Right.
0: Thank you. Wow.
2: Elise, do you want to say hello to anybody, or you want to give a shout-out?
3: My mom and my friends.
0: All right, Elise. Well, give us the top three stories of the week.
3: I have Route 66 turns 100.
0: Oh, I love
3: this. Route 66, one of the most well-known highways in the U.S., is turning 100 this November. In its prime, it stretched around 2,400 miles through eight states. The highway became important during the Great Depression, beginning in 1929, when many people used it to travel to California for a fresh start. Even though it was retired from the official U.S. highway system in 1985, it still remains a symbol of America today.
0: Have you ever driven Route 66 in the Midwest, Anna? Have you ever done that?
2: No.
0: It is a magical place. That's where half of those things, like the world's biggest twine and the world's largest number two pencil and all that stuff, you would find that along the roads. And of course, the inspiration for Cars from Disney, a magical, magical route.
2: Elise, have you been there?
3: No,
2: we should put it on our bucket list one day.
0: It's cool, man. Yeah. If you're ever going to do the RV thing, you got to drive it.
2: Yeah. All right. Give us number two. What's the second biggest story of the week?
3: A stolen Picasso found in a vacant apartment. A Milwaukee landlord recently purchased an apartment and while cleaning it out, found a Picasso that had been missing for 8 years. The etching, created in 1949, is called Torero. It was stolen from an art exhibition in Milwaukee in 2018 and is valued at $35,000 to $50,000. After learning where it came from, the landlord brought the art to the police station to reunite it with the proper people.
2: Wow.
0: What an amazing, interesting story. An abandoned apartment. And how is a Picasso worth only $35,000?
2: Got a lot of them. I've seen some of them come on the auction block. And I mean, not that I could afford it, but I think like somebody that actually has a little bit of money, could, if they really wanted to invest, like that's a good piece of artwork to invest in.
0: I mean, I would imagine so, yeah. Right? Honestly, I'd think it'd be worth more.
2: I don't know if I would return it. If I found something like that, I don't know if I'd be like, let me bring this to the police office. Like, you know.
0: I'd probably be the guy to be like, it ain't real.
2: Right.
0: But I like it. I'm going to keep it.
2: Yeah, me too. All right, Elise, give us that third story of the week.
3: An 800-pound butter sculpture gets recycled into energy. An 800-pound butter sculpture for the New York State Fair in Syracuse, New York, is being recycled into energy at Noblehurst Farms. It will be mixed with manure and food waste before being put in a machine to turn it into electricity. They think it'll create enough power to power a home for 3 to 5 days.
2: Wait, why do they have to mix it with manure? Why can't we just eat the butter?
3: I don't know.
0: Right? I mean, that recycling feels like it would also last the household a little bit longer than 3 days, right? If we just had bagels delivered. I'm with you. You ruined the butter with the manure.
2: Right, from the house for 3 days? 800 pounds of butter. That's like a year's worth of butter.
0: I can put that to use.
2: Yes.
0: You know what I mean? Interesting, though.
2: Elise, you did such a wonderful job today. Thank you for being our middle schooler of the week.
3: Thank you.
2: If you have a middle schooler in your home that would like to join us on the air, sign them up at annaandraven.com.
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2: Rachel won $3,100 yesterday. That was nice.
0: You know what? I didn't even mind it. Like, listen, she hit 5 out of 5 with no hesitation. Sometimes you think, like, somebody's got some, like, cheat sheet or, you know, they're faking it or whatever. She nailed it.
2: Yep.
0: She earned every bit of it. It was a close game. That's who deserves the money. And sometimes you just get lucky, too. I'm not against that ever. I like handing out money. I just like to compete every day, too.
2: So the jackpot resets for Can't Beat Raven to $100 for today. 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

0: Good morning, Port Republic.
1: Can't beat Raven.
0: Congratulations to Rachel. Yesterday, she beat Raven. She won $3,100. That means the jackpot for today resets to $100.
2: You know, I'm just remembering that when we asked her what she was going to do with the money, she was like, nothing. She didn't give us any answer.
0: She had no idea.
2: I think that immediately at that moment, she was like, who just heard me win this money? Because I don't want to tell them.
0: Hey, Amira, you ready to play today?
3: Yes.
0: All right, let's do this. Can you please ask Raven to leave the room?
3: Raven, can you leave the room, please?
2: You got it. Good luck, Amira. $100.
3: Thank you.
0: All right. So we have to wait for that door to close. And when it does, he won't be able to hear us. We're in a soundproof studio. I'm going to ask you 5 pop culture questions. Amira, you have 3 seconds to answer each one. I'll bring him back in. Ask him the same questions. Whoever gets the most right wins. Ties go to Raven. I would love for him to lose 2 days in a row. You ready to play?
3: Yes.
0: All right. Number one, South Park has a tongue-in-cheek changed the name of their show to South America, just like Lake America. Before President Trump named its name, what was Lake America called?
3: Lake Ontario?
0: Number 2. Got to be faster than that, Amira. Number 2. Katie Sagal celebrated 40 years of being sober by throwing herself a garden party. She played Peg Bundy on what TV show? That's time. You can't Google it fast enough, I promise. Number 3. The 2026-27 NFL season kicked off last night in Seattle as the Seahawks hosted the New England Patriots. When was the last time these two teams faced each other?
3: 2020.
0: Number 4. Hallmark's Countdown to Christmas will kick off October 17th with Holiday Touchdown, a Bears love story. The NFL Bears represent what city?
3: Cincinnati.
0: And number 5, the Girl Scouts announced 2 new cookies, one for your dog and an allergy-friendly cookie. Who founded the Girl Scouts of the USA?
3: I don't know.
0: Let me bring Raven back in. Sophia, kick that door, please. Thank you. All right, Amira got 1 right.
2: Oh, that's not great. Let's see how I do. Here we go.
0: Number 1, South Park has a tongue-in-cheek changed the name of their show to South America, just like Lake America.
2: Okay.
0: Before President Trump changed its name, what was Lake America called?
2: Lake Ontario.
0: Yes.
2: I told you, the new t-shirts are really good. I just, you know... if anybody...
0: Let's move on. Number 2, Katie Sagal celebrated 40 years sober by throwing herself a garden party.
2: Sure.
0: She played Peg Bundy on what TV show?
2: Married with Children.
0: Yes.
2: And she looks great. It's amazing, right? Because she looked a little rough back then. I think that was the lifestyle.
0: She's beautiful, and the garden party was nice, and it was wonderful.
2: Oh, you went?
0: Yeah, I was invited, okay. And I went. There was no drinks there, of course.
2: Yeah, okay.
0: Number 3, the 2026-27 NFL season kicked off last night in Seattle as the Seahawks hosted the New England Patriots.
2: Yeah, sleeper.
0: When was the last time these two faced each other?
2: Super Bowl.
0: Right. Number 4, Hallmark's Countdown to Christmas will kick off October 17th with Holiday Touchdown, a Bears love story.
2: I love it.
0: The NFL Bears represent what city?
2: Chicago.
0: And number 5, the Girl Scouts announced 2 new cookies, one for your dog and an allergy-friendly cookie.
2: Okay, that's a good idea.
0: Who founded the Girl Scouts of the USA?
2: Oh, gosh. Make me look like a jerk not knowing this. Stephen King's aunt, Stephanie King.
0: No.
2: Susan B. Komen. Who's the one that was on the Buffalo Nickel or whatever?
0: You're better off just saying you don't know.
2: Helen Keller.
0: Nope. What is wrong with you?
2: No, none of those.
0: Juliette Gordon-Lowe.
2: Julia Roberts?
0: Goodbye.
2: Nice of her.
0: All right, I'm sorry. 4-1 today, Amira. That's going to get you an Ann on Raven t-shirt.
3: This is Amira, and I can't beat Raven.
2: Told you I was going to look bad on that one.
0: We're going to take a break tomorrow from Can't Beat Raven in honor of 9/11, and we'll be back on Monday with a jackpot of $200.
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5: Headed northbound on Route 11 in Rockbridge County near Orchardside Court. There's a tractor trailer there that's disabled that shut down the north left shoulder and left lane of the road. So be advised there could be some delays right now. If you're seeing it and we're not saying it, call the WSVA traffic and news tip line at 540-214-2500 and let us know. From the WSVA Traffic Center, I'm Lyndon Kaiser.
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4: 96.1 Shenandoah Valley weather.
13: Showers around, some thunderstorms possible this afternoon. Could bring strong gusty winds and downpours. The high at 85. Tonight an evening thunderstorm, low 66. Partly sunny thunderstorms around tomorrow, high 76. More thunderstorms for the weekend with a high near 80. 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
1: If somebody said to you, they have a $38 sandwich on this menu, one, would you buy it? And two, what do you think would be in it for it to cost that much money?
2: Is it 3 feet long?
1: It's coming up next.
3: All the times that you rain on my parade, and all the clubs you get in using my name. You think you broke my heart, oh girl, for goodness sake.

0: Good morning, Verona.
1: What's the most amount of money you ever paid for a single food item? They have at the U.S. Open a $38 sandwich. And fans say that it's worth the price and worth the wait. So you want to know what it's all about, Raven?
2: Yeah, please describe it.
1: It is a 15 to 20 minute sandwich because it takes them that long to put it together. But it's prime rib topped with onions, provolone, and an aioli.
2: Aioli. I always question whether or not I'm saying that correctly.
1: Yeah.
2: I've had a $24 sandwich at Yankee Stadium. I've had a $96 steak. I wouldn't order either of those again. I'd probably try and sneak my own steak sandwich into Yankee Stadium or this place. But, you know, to try it one time, I'm sure it's delicious. Here's my problem. I hate waiting.
1: Yeah.
2: I don't know if I can place an order and then 20 minutes later receive that sandwich. That would take a lot of planning on my part. And if I'm going to the ballpark, I'm probably a beer or two in. Planning and rules, it's going to get a little bit shaky.
1: I gave in this past weekend because I wanted one last lobster roll.
2: Oh, yeah.
1: You know, before the end of the official end of summer and Labor Day and all that. And it was
2: What'd you pay? Labor Day weekend.
1: And I always do the same thing. I have a lobster roll to kick off the summer, usually over Memorial Day weekend, and then one last one on Labor Day weekend, which is really all I could afford because lobster rolls are very, very expensive.
2: Cold or hot?
1: Well, you have to remember that, you know, because I have celiac, I'm gluten-free and dairy-free, so I can't have the butter. So when I saw that they were offering a gluten and dairy-free lobster roll at this place, I said, hold up, wait a minute.
2: Yeah.
1: Because I was like, how are they going to make it? Because usually I get it with mayo.
2: Sorcery, probably.
1: Well, they were like, no, we can make it with just oil and salt, which is my dream come true, Raven.
2: Okay.
1: And I said, okay.
2: I mean, I do love salt and I do love oil.
1: Correct.
2: I've never dreamt of the two of them together on a lobster, but.
1: Oh my gosh, I don't want to brag. My mouth is watering thinking about it. But when it came to me, it was unbelievable. Now, granted, it's still on a gluten-free bun, which sucks.
2: Yeah.
1: It's like the bane of my existence that I have to be gluten-free.
2: And you're toasting it butter-free.
1: Right. But it's got a little bit of oil on it. It's got salt. If you give it to the right chef, they know what they're doing. Do you know how much that lobster roll cost that took me exactly 4 minutes to eat?
2: I'm going to say $38.
1: $41.
2: $41. Was it heaping? Was it big at least?
1: No.
2: Oh, that's the worst when you get it at high price and it's not large.
1: It was definitely big enough.
2: Yeah.
1: And it was so delicious that I was like, till next year. Till next year.
2: Yeah, I'll see you then.
3: For WSVA News, I'm Lyndon Kaiser. Virginia State Police is investigating a fatal motorcycle crash that occurred last Thursday afternoon in Page County. Spokesman Matt Demline says the accident happened shortly before 6 o'clock on East Lee Highway.
4: A motorcycle, which was the subject of a pursuit by the Luray Police Department, was traveling at a high rate of speed when it went off the left side of the road and struck the guardrail.
3: Demline added the rider suffered serious injuries and died from those injuries at a hospital the next day. His name was not released pending notification of kin. Augusta County Public Schools appears hopeful a new tax referendum will win favor with voters this fall. At their August 12th meeting, the Augusta County Board of Supervisors passed a resolution allowing a referendum proposing a 1% local sales tax increase onto the ballot this November. School officials announced yesterday that if the referendum passes, the estimated $8 million boost of additional revenue would be used to support facility improvements needed across the division. For WSVA News, I'm Lyndon Kaiser.
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Kelly Clarkson on More 96.1 to kick off your Friday Eve. What's up? My name is Riley Reed. Hope you're enjoying your Thursday, or as I like to call it, Friday Eve. I just think it gives it a little bit more fun, more pizzazz. Thursday, you have to add thirsty in front of it to

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0: Gracie Abrams on More 96.1, the Valley's Choice at Work. That has hit the wall, and I got to tell you, I'm really excited for her episode of SNL. Yeah, they just announced the first four episodes, the host and musical guests for season 52 of SNL, and Gracie Abrams will be the musical guest when Indy Navarrete hosts. And Indy has become quite a popular name thanks to her amazing portrayal of Nikki in the movie Obsession. I mean, there's talk that she could be nominated for an Academy Award for her work in that movie. And I mean, she was fantastic. Because of that, she has become like the it girl of Hollywood. Now going to be in the Marvel reboot of X-Men as Rogue. So yeah, things are definitely looking up for Indy. And I can't wait to see her hosting skills and see what the writers do with her on the Halloween episode. And she's known as being a horror actor. So I think they're going to have a lot of fun with that. And Gracie Abrams is going to knock it out of the park for sure. So make sure you have that one marked on your calendar. And we actually posted the rest of the shows that have been revealed so far on our Instagram and also on our Twitter at More 96.1 Music. Check it out there.
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2: Showers around, some thunderstorms possible this afternoon. Could bring strong gusty winds and downpours, the high at 85. Tonight, an evening thunderstorm, low 66. Partly sunny thunderstorms around tomorrow, high 76. More thunderstorms for the weekend with a high near 80. From the News Talk 92.1 and 550 WSVA Weather Center, I'm Frank Wilt.
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Oh, I'm about to cry. You probably will too, especially if you live off of Port Road. More 96 won the Valley's Choice at work. You got to be kidding me. We already have road work, obviously, on 81 with the widening project. Now they're doing the Route 11 widening project, and they're working on Port now too. It's going to be slow getting around here in the Valley. Well, in Harrisonburg at least.

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1: They say the holy water's watered down, and this town's lost its faith. Our colors will fade eventually, so if our time is running out, day after day, we'll make the mundane a masterpiece. Oh my, my, oh my, my love, I take one look at you, you're taking me out.

0: One of my favorite moments from last year's Valley Cares for Kids Radiothon was having this family in the studio, and Alex Warren Ordinary was playing in the background. And kids from 17 to 6 were all singing along. 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

More 96.1, the Valley's Choice at Work. Relay for Life of Shenandoah County coming up this Saturday. And our own Dave Thomas will be the MC. So make sure you stop by and say hi to him

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0: 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It's Riley Reed. How we doing today? Strasburg. Yeah, I drove through Strasburg a couple weeks ago, and I really enjoyed that place. Love the murals. So pretty.
1: Well done, selector.

0: what a girl wants. Well, actually, I do know what a girl wants, at least wifey. She always wants a crispy Diet Coke and French fries. Yep, that's what a girl wants. More 96.1, the Valley's Choice at work. I've given you the secret to life right there, okay? But also, you know what I want? I want a book of all of the murals here in the Shenandoah Valley, like a photo book. One of those things that you could have on the coffee table when people come visit and they can go look through while you're in the bathroom. Or they can take it in the bathroom instead of their phone. Or maybe you don't want them taking it in the bathroom. Either way, I just think it'd be really cool to have a book full of all the murals. And I mean, I think maybe even Harrisonburg Media Group could make it ourselves and sell it. And maybe like amount of the proceeds could benefit a nonprofit of our choice. I just think it'd be a cool way to represent the Valley through all the different murals, because there really are so many cool ones throughout the Valley. More 96.1, would you buy that mural book if it existed? Just curious.
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5: 496.1 Shenandoah Valley weather.
6: Showers are possible pretty much any time today. Some afternoon thunderstorms as well, with a high at 85. Tonight, fog developing, low 66. Partly sunny with a thunderstorm tomorrow, 76. This weekend, some clouds and thunderstorms, upper 70s, low 80s. From the News Talk 92.1 and 550 WSVA Weather Center, I'm Frank Welt.
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Here's you, somebody. 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

0: More 96 won the Valley's Choice at work. It's Riley Reid. A lot going on in the world right now. In case you need that escape, that is what reality TV is for me and Wifey. We're definitely going to hate watch season 5 of Secret Lives of Mormon Wives, which is now out. Yes. Probably going to watch at least one episode tonight. Oh, yeah. Well, what's your favorite trash TV show? You know it's terrible, but you can't turn away because, well, it's like a train wreck, literally. What is it? Let me know on our Instagram, More96.1Music.
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Hey, congrats to JMU. Not only winning on the field with football and getting national recognition that way, but also with the band, MRD, fifth best college band in the country. And guess what? JMU Dining, third best campus food in the country and number one in Virginia. That has moved up significantly since last year. I think they were ranked 8th overall last year and the year before. So getting into that number 3 spot. Let's shoot for the number 1 next year. More 96.1.

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0: More 96.1 The Valley's Choice at work. It's Riley Reed. Hey, happy, you're not going to believe this, happy National TV Dinner Day. I mean, I don't know why I would say you're not going to believe this, because yesterday was Wacky Weirdos Day. So yeah, there's a day for everything, but National TV Dinners Day. When's the last time you had an actual TV dinner? I guess every dinner for wifey and me is a TV dinner, because, well, we watch TV, usually on our iPad, while eating dinner. Occasionally on the TV. But as far as like a Hungry Man or like a Swanson's, yeah, no, it's been a minute for that. But maybe we have to break one out tonight. Maybe you should too. Happy National TV Dinner Day, Shen Valley. 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
2: Showers and thunderstorms around this afternoon. Some of those could bring heavy downpours and strong gusty winds. High up to 85. Tonight, fog developing with a low at 66. Tomorrow, a chance for a thunderstorm and a high at 76. More thunderstorms possible this weekend. Upper 70s, low 80s. From the News Talk 92.1 and 550 WSBA Weather Center, I'm Frank Welt.
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Well, Bridgewater is starting to get real progressive. They're like, hey, let's get a building, shipping container building, make it a hotel. And while we're at it, no more flock cameras. All right. More 96.1. Here's Whitesnake.

0: More 96.1, the Valley's choice at work. It's Riley Reed. You probably have a somewhat of a dress code at your workplace, right? It might be very lax, but it does say that you do have to at least have something covering your bottom half, right? Be it a skirt, be it pants, something, right? Yeah, well, a mayor in North Carolina apparently didn't think that Town Hall needed a dress code, and he rocks it Winnie the Pooh style, apparently. And he's been doing this since 2024. There's video of him doing it. Well, finally, he has announced he's retiring because he can't deal with all the criticism. Maybe just wear some pants at work like a decent person. How about that? Like, that is the lowest level of a dress code there is. Just wear pants. Wow. More 96.1.
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96.1, the Valley's Choice at work. I am Riley Reed. We're about to flood you with some nostalgic memories because the 90s at noon is coming up next here on More 96.1. Sit tight, Stanton. Here's to the

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Mariah Carey and Boys to Men. I mean, you couldn't get a better combination, right? Ugh. One sweet day kicking off our 90s at noon here on More 96.1. And now, 98 degrees, the hardest thing.

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Well, I finished the book in one night anyway, so I win, Patty. 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

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It is the 90s at noon. There's Casey and JoJo. The 90s at noon brought to you by Zima. Remember that one? Yeah. Proof that even our bad decisions came in crystal clear. Yeah, they did.

0: Back to the time where internet was still on a disk. You had to put it in your computer to work AOL. Oh boy, how things have changed. More 96.1. It is the 90s at noon. That is Escape Club. I'll be there. I am Riley Reed. If you ever have a 90s song you want us to play to remind you of that time that you wore way too much flannel or had a choker necklace because you saw that Alanis Morissette also had a choker necklace, well then, email me, rreed@harrisonburgmediagroup.com. That's it for this edition of the 90s at noon, but we'll do another one tomorrow here on more 96.1, the Shenandoah Valley's choice at work.
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7: 496.1 Shenandoah Valley weather.
8: A chance for showers and thunderstorms this afternoon with a high at 85. An evening thunderstorm followed by some clouds tonight. Low down to 66. Partly sunny tomorrow with a thunderstorm and 76. From the News Talk 92.1 and 550 WSBA Weather Center, I'm Frank Welt.
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More 96.1, the Valley's choice at work. If there is any artist that has had a bigger year than Ella Langley in 2026, please point them my way because I can't find one. She's just blowing up the charts, dropping song after song. 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

0: Lot of speculation going around that Miley could be this year's or this season's Super Bowl halftime performer. More 96.1, the Valley's choice at work. Yeah, I'm calling her Miley now because, well, she dropped the Cyrus officially. And next Friday, her next album, which is her 10th studio album. Can you believe it? Yeah. It's called Bass Persuasion, and that will be out next Friday. The single and the title track is already available. Do you want to go check that out and give it a listen? And if you like what you hear, whole album out next Friday. More at 96.1. We are the Valley's choice at work. And we got more of your workday favorites on the way. So sit tight. More.
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One of my coworkers just made it up to Madison Square Garden to see Harry Styles on his 30-show residency there. More 96.1, the Valley's choice at work. She said it was amazing. Watch your work.

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It's Thursday afternoon. I like to call it Friday Eve, though. I just think it gives it a little bit more fun. Because you have to make Thursdays fun, you have to add thirsty in front of it. And then I just get thirsty. But not thirsty for what you think I'm thirsty for. Just thirsty.

0: Sixpence, none the richer, more 96.1, the Valley's choice at work. 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
8: More 96.1 Shenandoah Valley weather.
9: Showers and thunderstorms around this afternoon. Some of those could bring heavy downpours and strong gusty winds. High up to 85. Tonight, fog developing with a low at 66. Tomorrow, a chance for a thunderstorm and a high at 76. More thunderstorms possible this weekend. Upper 70s, low 80s. From the News Talk 92.1 and 550 WSBA Weather Center, I'm Frank Welt.
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10: Oh boy.

More 96 won the Valley's Choice at work. So tomorrow is Friday. You know what that means. We got a new deal that goes live at 9 o'clock. ShenValleyDeals.com. $25 gets you $50 to spend at Greens and Grains Cafe in Harrisonburg, right there off of Port Road.

Cardigans, Love Fool, more 96.1, the Valley's choice of work. I started to feel a little bit of a nip in the air this morning when I was out with Trick in our backyard, and I'm like, okay, pretty soon it'll be cardigan weather. I mean, I'm not a cardigan guy. I'm more a flannel and hoodie guy, but wifey, she loves a good cardigan. Tayo Cruz.

0: More 96.1, the Valley's choice at work. I am Riley Reed. I'm really happy for Bridgewater doing the right thing and voting down the use of flock cameras. All five going to get taken down in Bridgewater. So Elkton, Harrisonburg, I believe Broadway is also voted against them. I know that there was that incident in Page County with flock cameras a few weeks ago. And then I saw a picture of somebody in Stanton taking matters into their own hands with a flock camera down there. So safe to say the Valley is done with flock. Yeah. And Bridgewater continuing my belief in that right there, perpetuating it, actually. More96.1.com. What town says no to flock next? Which one do you think it'll be?
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We got the link for you there. That is Drops at Jupiter. I am Riley Reed. That is it for me. I got to get out of here. Dave Thomas coming up next. Until we meet again, peace, love, and chicken grease. I leave you with Steve Winwood. Higher Love. Oh, this is a fun one.

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0: More 96.1 The Valley's Choice said work. Bruno Mars, Risk It All, Thursday with Dave Thomas. Thanks for hanging out as we're working our way toward the weekend. Hey, speaking of this weekend, it's the annual Shenandoah County Relay for Life event. The theme this year is Giving Cancer the Boot. It's happening between 4 and 10 at Shenandoah County Park in Maurytown. I'll be there as the master of ceremonies. Again, things start at 4. The opening ceremony and survivor and caregiver walk starts at 5. And there'll be activities going on throughout the course of the evening as well. It's going to be a lot of fun, some tears, some laughs, and a whole lot more. And we're raising money and awareness for the American Cancer Society. The Shenandoah County Relay for Life event is happening this Saturday. I hope to see you there with more 96.1.
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2: 496.1 Shenandoah Valley weather.
3: A chance for showers and thunderstorms this afternoon with a high at 85, an evening thunderstorm followed by some clouds tonight, low down to 66. Partly sunny tomorrow with a thunderstorm and 76. From the News Talk 92.1 and 550 WSBA Weather Center, I'm Frank Welt.
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0: More 96 1, the Valley's Choice at Work with Katy Perry, Teenage Dream with Dave Thomas hanging out. Thanks for being here. Thursday, if it is your birthday, happy birthday to you. Hope you're having a good one. Some of the celebrity folks you're celebrating with include Jose Feliciano turning 81 today. Light My Fire. Also, the famous Christmas tune as well. Joe Perry, guitarist from Aerosmith, turning 76 today. Actress Amy Irving turning 73. Actor Colin Firth is 66. Actor Raymond Cruz from the TV show The Closer, he's turning 62. Director Guy Ritchie is turning 58. And actor Ron Felipe is turning 52 today. So there's some celebrities you're celebrating with today. And again, if it's your birthday, happy birthday to you. From all of us here, more 96.1.
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More 96.1 The Valley's Choice at work with Dave Thomas. How you doing? Thanks for being here on a Thursday. So glad you're spending some time with me. You really appreciate it very much. Hey, don't forget,

0: Coming up on the 24th, the third annual Valley Cares for Kids Radiothon, raising money for UVA Health Children's Hospital. Out of the many, many, many people and children that are seen there every year, roughly around 40% of those come from the Shenandoah Valley area. That is a lot. 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It's an opportunity to help fund what they do so they can continue to be on the cutting edge of research and technology and help improve the lives of children and families in the Shenandoah Valley. 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We've got all the info at more961.com. 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
2: On I-64 going westbound near mile marker 110.5 in Albemarle County, this is near Midway. Motorists can expect delays due to congestion. Traffic backups are approximately 3 miles. If you're seeing it and we're not saying it, call the WSVA Traffic and News tip line at 540-214-2500 and let us know. From the News Talk 92.1 and 550 WSVA Traffic Center, I'm Carolyn Onger.
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6: 496.1 Shenandoah Valley weather.
7: Showers and thunderstorms around this afternoon. Some of those could bring heavy downpours and strong gusty winds. High up to 85. Tonight, fog developing with a low at 66. Tomorrow, a chance for a thunderstorm and a high at 76. More thunderstorms possible this weekend. Upper 70s, low 80s. From the News Talk 92.1 and 550 WSBA Weather Center, I'm Frank Welt.
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0: More 96.1 The Valley's Choice to work with Dave Thomas. How you doing? Thanks for being here on a Thursday. So I mentioned earlier, if you're looking for something to do to get your kids involved in, you and the kids can have some fun together, and you're giving back to a worthy cause at the same time. Next Friday and Saturday, Mulligan's Golf Center in Harrisonburg is hosting the Big Brothers Big Sisters Mini Golf for Kids' Sake. 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
1: 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Shenandoah Valley traffic.
2: On I-64 going westbound near mile marker 110.5 in Albemarle County. This is near Midway. Motorists can expect delays due to congestion. Traffic backups are approximately 3 miles. If you're seeing it and we're not saying it, call the WSVA Traffic and News tip line at 540-214-2500 and let us know. From the News Talk 92.1 and 550 WSVA Traffic Center, I'm Carolyn Unger.
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More 96 Blood, the Valley's choice of work just after 4 o'clock with Dave Thomas inside the final hour of the workday. Thank goodness, right? And we know today's Thursday, right? We finally get our days on track after some of you off on Monday complaining that Tuesday felt like Monday and yesterday was kind of one of those weeble wobble kind of days. Do we know today's Thursday? I hope so. This late in the day, I sure hope so. Rolling on through a long set of nonstop music, Don Henley from Building the Perfect Beast. It's Boys of Summer from the Valley's Choice at Work. 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

0: More 96.1, the Valley's choice of work. Benson Boone, sorry I'm here for someone else. Dave Thomas here, thanks for hanging out. I'm just here to talk to you. 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
1: 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Shenandoah Valley traffic.
2: On I-64 going westbound near mile marker 110.5 in Albemarle County. This is near Midway. Motorists can expect delays due to congestion. Traffic backups are approximately 3 miles. If you're seeing it and we're not saying it, call the WSVA Traffic and News tip line at 540-214-2500 and let us know. 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
10: 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Shenandoah Valley weather.
11: A chance for showers and thunderstorms this afternoon with a high at 85, an evening thunderstorm followed by some clouds tonight, low down to 66. Partly sunny tomorrow with a thunderstorm and 76. 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

0: More 96.1, the Valley's Choice at work. Seeing a Spearow, it's Great Expectations with Dave Thomas. How you doing? Thanks for being here. Appreciate it very much. Tomorrow morning, right at the end of Anna and Raven's show, we're going to give you a concert announcement. Going to be rolling out chance to win tickets before they even go on sale for a big show coming to the area. That's all I can tell you right now. Tune in tomorrow, and we'll give you all the lowdown. It's going to happen at the end of the Anna and Raven show. Your chance to win some free, awesome concert tickets coming up from the Valley's Choice at Work. 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
1: 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Shenandoah Valley traffic.
2: On I-64 going westbound near mile marker 110.5 in Albemarle County. This is near Midway. Motorists can expect delays due to congestion. Traffic backups are approximately 3 miles. If you're seeing it and we're not saying it, call the WSVA Traffic and News tip line at 540-214-2500 and let us know. 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

More 96.1, the Valley's Choice at work just after 5 with Dave Thomas. Thanks for being here for your ride home. We're trying to get you home safe and sound this afternoon. The next check of traffic coming up here for you in just about 15 minutes or so. Rolling nonstop music now, Mariah Carey. 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
1: More 96.1 The Valley's Choice at work. Olivia Dean. It's so easy to fall in love. It's Dave Thomas. Thanks for hanging out here. If you haven't heard, the Girl Scouts of America, they announced they're going to be rolling out two different cookies that they've never done before. The first of which is going to be for your dog. A blueberry muffin flavored cookie. They developed it with a company called Bark out of New York City. And those are going to be called Patch Pals, and they'll be sold exclusively online. The other cookie is going to be one for those who struggle with food allergies. It'll be the first allergy-friendly cookie. It's called Sparkables, made in a facility designed to avoid 9 major allergens, including eggs, milk, peanuts, wheat, tree nuts, sesame, and so many others. Now, that's going to be online, too. So these two cookies are going to be online only. 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Again, they don't talk about the price either, but generally about $6 to $7 a box. So something kind of neat. The Girl Scouts are expanding. They say these ideas came from their scouts themselves, saying they wanted to make something accessible to everybody, those who had food allergies. And, of course, they love their pets, and they wanted to have something for Pooch, too. So check that out coming soon from the Girl Scouts.
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3: No accidents or delays to report along the interstates, both 81 and 64 free and clear at the moment. Everything else appears to be in good shape too, but if you're seeing it and we're not saying it, call the WSBA Traffic and News tip line at 540-214-2500 and let us know. 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
4: My kids, I always say this, like, if they had the option, they would both still be in my womb right now. 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
10: 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Shenandoah Valley weather.
11: Showers and thunderstorms around this evening, then cloudy overnight. Look for a low at 66. Some morning fog followed by partly sunny skies Friday. Could see a thunderstorm and a high at 76. More thunderstorms this weekend, highs around 80. From the News Talk 92.1 and 550 WSBA Weather Center, I'm Frank Welt.
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More 96 Mod, the Valley's Choice. Sad work. You missed the announcement earlier. Tomorrow morning at the end of the Anna and Raven show, we're going to be giving you a concert announcement. Win them before you can buy them. Tickets up for grabs for a big show. I think a lot of folks want to get their hands on tickets to this concert. It's coming to the area. We'll give you all the details on that tomorrow morning with Anna and Raven on More 96.1.

0: 496 Blood, the Valley's Choice at work. Bill Collins in the air tonight with Dave Thomas. Don't forget the Shenandoah County Relay for Life event with the American Cancer Society. It's coming up Saturday, 4 until 10. It's going to be held at Shenandoah County Park in Maurytown. The celebration and event starts at 4. The opening ceremony and survivor walk begins at 5. There'll be activities through the evening. It's going to wrap up around 10. I'll be the master of ceremony, so if you come by, say hello to me. I'd love to see you there. Shenandoah County Relay for Life at Shenandoah County Park in Maurytown this Saturday with more 96.1.
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2: No accidents or delays to report along the interstates. Both 81 and 64 are free and clear at the moment. Everything else appears to be in good shape, too. But if you're seeing it and we're not saying it, call the WSBA Traffic and News tip line at 540-214-2500 and let us know. 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

0: More 96.1, the Valley's Choice. It worked just after 6 with Dave Thomas. The latest forecast details for the weekend coming up here in just about 15 minutes. It's Alex Warren and Ordinary on More.
1: They say the holy water's watered down, and this town's lost its faith. Our colors will fade.

0: More 96.1 The Valley's Choice at Work. She's going Houdini, Dua Lipa, Dave Thomas here. And join us on the 24th of the month, 6A to 6P, all day long. It is the third annual Valley Cares for Kids Radiothon, benefiting UVA Health Children's Hospital, working with the folks from Children's Miracle Network, continuing the awesome work that they do at UVA Health Children's Hospital and making funds and research and resources available to them so they can make strides in caring for our kids, but also making families comfortable while they're there and then treating kids moving forward throughout their battles. A lot of struggles going on with folks, and UVA Health Children's Hospital is right at the cusp of breaking technology, and we continue to fund that and help them. They'll continue to be able to do great things for our kids here in the area. 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
1: Beautiful. 496.1 Shenandoah Valley weather.
2: Mostly cloudy skies overnight, some fog developing with a low in the mid-60s. Tomorrow, partly sunny with a thunderstorm around, the high at 76. Clouds and thunderstorms possible Saturday and Sunday, upper 70s to the low 80s. From the News Talk 92.1 and 550 WSBA Weather Center, I'm Frank Wilt.
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0: More 96.1, the Valley's Choice at Work. Wake up tomorrow morning. Anna and Raven on your radio. Toward the end of the show, we're going to be unveiling for you a new concert ticket giveaway we've got coming. Your chance to win them before you can buy them tickets. All the details starting tomorrow morning. Anna and Raven, now they're up early. They're on at 5. So whenever you wake up, they'll be here. And don't miss the concert details tomorrow morning for the big concert giveaway we've got coming up starting tomorrow on More. It's going to be a big one. I think you're going to like it just in time for the holiday season.
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More 96.1, the Valley's Choice at Work. It's Dave Thomas heading out the door. Back with you tomorrow, 2 o'clock. We'll do it all over again. Enjoy your evening. Be safe. As always, I'm thankful to God for the gift of gab. See ya.

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1: 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It is intelligence for your life. I'm here to move you from the place you are right now in your life to the place you are meant to be. Have you heard about the latest viral social media trend? It is showing off your blue-collar job. Yeah, it's a part of the new movement where 20-somethings are deciding to forego four-year degrees and enrolling in vocational programs instead. I like this. Works for a lot of people. Gen Z has discovered that well-paying jobs are not limited to those sitting at a desk all day. Pay for new hires in construction now outpaces pay for new hires in professional services like accounting. I'm breathless. The number of students enrolled in vocational-focused community colleges rose a full 16% last year. A lot of people are curious about what it's really like to be a plumber, a welder, or electrician. And as a result, on social media, the hashtag blue collar has jumped over 64%. And posts hashtagged electrician, construction worker, and mechanic have jumped over 70% each. Thousands of people realizing you can make a really good living and be your own boss in an industry where you won't be replaced by AI. Amen.
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0: Hey, it's John Tesh on More 96.1. Of course, we said many times, and since going through some pretty serious cancer treatment for a few years, which messed with my balance, I am very interested in keeping my balance in shape. But one of the most effective ways to stay healthy overall as we age is focusing on balance. Did you know that more than 25% of older adults fall each year? That's a big number. The Washington Post says one out of five of those falls leads to serious injuries. So essentially, as we age, we do lose some of the sharpness in our vision and hearing. We also lose some strength and flexibility. All of these together contribute to our ability to balance. So one of the simplest balance exercises and tests is something we've talked about a lot. It's the flamingo pose. A study in the British Journal of Sports Medicine asked people ages 50 to 75 to stand like flamingos, balancing on one leg with their heads up and their arms at their sides for 10 seconds. When the scientists followed up after 7 years, those who failed to hold the pose, they were 84% more likely to have died than those who could do it for 10 seconds. Wow. Big numbers there. Scary. Okay, so coming up, I'm going to give you some proven ways to improve your balance.
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8: Our fantasy commish says for him it's all about the friendships. Cute, but I play to win. Like with Bet365. I get paid the second my team goes up big with early payout. And I get profit boost before the game starts with early bird special. Enjoy the friends, Kevin. I'll take the wins on Bet365, the home of winning early. 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
1: Welcome back to Intelligence for Your Life. We've been talking about balance and how it can be an existential problem. It can kill you if you had bad balance. More than 25% of older adults fall each year. And as I mentioned earlier, the Washington Post says one in five of those falls can lead to serious injuries. So if you're struggling with balance, and as I mentioned before, after going through several years of extensive cancer treatment, it messed with my balance. And so I'm doing all kinds of exercises still. If you're struggling or you know somebody who is, the experts say you should get your eyes and ears checked. Keeping your senses sharp, it's apparently key to preventing falls. Also, focus on grip strength. It turns out your hands can brace a fall, which makes sense, of course, and you can prepare them by working on your grip. And then practice what I talked about earlier, the flamingo pose, while you brush your teeth. You should be brushing for 2 minutes, so balance on one leg for a minute, and then the other. And good luck.
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0: Intelligence for your life on More 96.1. John Tesh here. Okay, intelligent people, if you desperately need that morning cup of coffee to jumpstart your day and help you shift from grumpy to go-getter, it's okay. A recent study involving tens of thousands of people by the Harvard School of Public Health found caffeine really does boost energy and mood and can actually fight off the blues. Plus, people who drink coffee regularly, they're less likely to develop liver cancer and have less body-wide inflammation, which, as you know, plays a role in a number of age-related health problems, including dementia and Alzheimer's. Inflammation does. So how much coffee is safe? Well, the researchers say 32 ounces a day or 4 8-ounce cups.
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0: Welcome back to Intelligence for Your Life. John Tesh here. And did you know when it comes to getting more work done, there are more early birds than night owls these days. Employees would rather start sooner instead of finishing later. This is according to the workflow software maker Asana. 22% of their users are logging on between 5 a.m. and 9 a.m. this year. While some parents can't work in the early mornings because of their kids, others say early morning work is the reason why they can be present at their kids' after-school activities. Right. If they start work at 7 a.m., they're done by the time they pick up the kids from school. And according to psychologist Susie Redding, some people naturally have more energy and mental clarity later in the day. I'm definitely more creative later in the day. The Journal of Sleep Medicine says early risers do tend to be happier and healthier overall. The experts say it's because being a night owl is at odds with the natural cycle of light and darkness. What do you think? My email address, once again, is john@tesh.com.
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1: Time for a great body language hack from Janine Driver. It's a tip to use when you confront a workplace bully. Now, again, Janine wrote the book, You Say More Than You Think. First, she says, face the bully straight on, which is more confrontational than being side by side. Don't tilt your head or it's going to seem like you're looking for approval, and lift your chin about 2 inches. 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